0: where they were like petting each other's faces.
1: I'm a friendly guy.
0: All I heard was,
2: I have a friendly beard.
1: I'm a friendly guy, and he has a friendly beard.
2: It's magic. Only on Burst Radio.
3: Only on Burst Radio. Jeez, oh man. Well, real quick, I want to say thank you to both of you guys for coming out and playing.
2: Thanks,
3: I really enjoyed
2: us.
3: It. And you guys, this was one of the more fun ones. I think this is the first time we've ever thrown stuff out of the way to make a dance floor.
4: That's a first. It's the years that I've been affiliated with Burst, I have never seen that happen.
3: Yeah. Well, I mean, back
4: the
3: back
4: warehouse
3: at
4: we had room.
3: Whoa, you.
4: The warehouse, we had room.
3: Yeah, so. No, the warehouse, we had room. Grand Trunk Pub, we there's a couple pictures of Terrence Parker playing in front of a full upstairs.
4: I have those pictures.
3: Yeah, you're in a couple of them.
4: I have
3: as well.
4: A bunch of them, too, yeah.
3: Yeah. But yeah, no, this is a first for Urban Bean. I loved it, so we will have you back before 5 years.
1: Cool, man. The five-year rotation.
5: Looks like July 10th is open.
3: Right?
2: It's the day before my birthday. I'll come
4: out
2: and
4: dance to
2: that.
4: But next time we're calling Georgia.
5: I mean, to be fair, he did say to just book. Actually, so we got July 10th, July 20th.
1: She said.
3: I was just saying quieter.
5: Okay, I was going to say we got July 10th and 24th. Both of those have KT on it. Oh.
1: She actually pointed out the magic word. You need to reach out to the lady in charge right over there.
2: Oh,
1: she will do the booking. I mean, that's the thing. That's why the business is flowing so well. I'm working on music.
4: That was
1: she
4: where
1: the
4: unorganized conversation came in. She was like, "Next time, just call me. He's a little."
1: She knows what she's talking about.
4: You're artistically creating.
3: Of course, I also want to say thank you to everyone that tuned in.
1: Gerald Geck,
3: right?
1: Who else? We had another shout out from Twitter or something, like a European name.
3: Yeah,
1: love you, bro.
3: Yeah. He actually posted on the unofficial Facebook page, Burst Radio Uncensored. He said, "I'm red in the cheeks" or something like that.
4: Yeah, nice. I saw that. That was cute. That was very cute.
1: It was Vin something. Vin,
3: yeah,
1: V in it.
4: Visada or something.
1: See, we're close. I mean, that's
3: right.
2: This guy's crying.
4: He
2: because
4: sounded
2: he's destroying
4: Indian.
2: His name right now.
1: We're remembering. We're remembering that he tweeted it.
4: I'll
1: send you a free record.
4: Basudaba.
3: I don't know.
4: Something along those lines. I just saw it too.
3: We'll look it up and we'll give him a shout out next week.
4: and KT's gonna send you a record, so.
1: Yeah, message me.
3: Man.
1: I'll send you some exclusives.
3: Oh man.
4: So gentlemen.
3: Stop doing that. That hurts.
4: It's not me. It's...
3: No, that's you. That's totally you.
2: Mike,
4: I got excited.
2: So,
4: I got excited. Leave me alone, Jeff. You want to give us your SoundCloud again? Time?
2: Sure. My SoundCloud is DJ Dav, and then the number 4, DJ DAV 4.
4: And then KT, you want to give us where to get all that music?
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3: Right on.
1: By the way, man, Davenport. Is that your last name or first
2: name?
1: That
2: is my last name.
1: Oh, man, that's a
2: sweet
1: name. It
2: is also a sofa.
1: That is a sweet name.
5: That's
1: honestly,
5: the name
1: if it was me, I would have gone with DJ Davenport. Just, I'd have been like, I'm owning this. But I like DJ Dav.
4: But only if he's catchy. Only if he's been chill, like real relaxing, like
2: really sofa music. I play like I own the sofa house scene.
1: I think I closed a little bit of sofa house there, you know, some Tygo, some 100 BPM stuff.
2: For all the people that don't know what I'm talking about, a Davenport is what people back in the day used to call their couch.
5: I'm sitting on the Davenport reading a book.
2: Exactly, exactly. And sofa house was born.
3: Yep.
5: I'm having a cigar and having a discussion about politics. On my Davenport.
4: Why do you sound like Kermit Frog right now?
5: But that's none of my business.
3: Yeah.
1: What are we talking about?
3: Of course, also got to say thank you to Urban Bean Co. Again, if you've never been here before, come out here. Check it out. It's an awesome place. They got great coffee. They got great staff. And they have great sound. So, I know I kind of get in trouble for this, but thank you, Tactical Audio and, what's that? Audio Rescue Team competition, but he put the sound in here, so thanks. Also got to say thank you to Grand Trunk Pub. They hosted us for a good 2 or so years, as well as Burst LLC. There it is. Now I can be, all right.
1: Burst.
3: Yeah, because I gave out Burst. Hit up Scott. and he will hook you up with good sound. It's good stuff. Is that going to like play into another song? Or
6: yeah,
3: okay, good.
1: Is this all you?
6: It is.
1: It's good stuff. That last one was really
3: good. Oh, really? That last one was you too?
1: That one had like a deep house, like, you could turn that into like a deep house, like, hit right there.
3: Oh, yeah.
6: I made it into like a deep progressive.
1: Yeah, send it. Maybe we'll collab on that, bro.
3: Oh, man. Look at that.
1: Send me the stems.
3: You want to make a Ghetto Tech song?
4: The expression.
5: I mean, that deep progressive one is
1: Ghetto
5: science.
1: Tech song would be like pinkies and fingers and ears. Pinkies. I mean, I would have the most G-rated Ghetto Tech. It would be terrible. It'd be like,
2: as soon as
1: kitty
2: you
1: cats.
2: Said pinkies, I thought the
1: kitty
2: nastiest
1: cats and
2: thing
1: muffins.
2: You can do with the fingers.
1: Kitty cats
2: so
1: and muffins. Like,
3: it'd,
1: I mean,
3: be like, it'd be like the B-sides of all the records. And like Ass and Titties had Gel and Weave on
2: right.
3: the B-side.
2: Yeah.
3: Yeah.
1: Mine would be so G-rated. It'd be like popcorn and cotton candy. It would just be terrible. Nobody would buy it. Like,
2: everything you just mentioned can be used in a dirty way.
1: You're right. And that's why I was like, I keep rethinking it. I'm like, what could not, you know.
3: Innuendos. Innuendos.
1: Oh, terrible.
5: Actually, KT, I do got another like deep house track. I have no idea what to do with. I could send you, maybe.
1: All
5: if
1: right.
5: you want to try to collab.
1: Fire
5: on
1: over.
5: That. Yeah,
1: fire
5: absolutely.
1: Over. Put it on my Keatsworth alias.
5: Good.
4: Can we thank Josh, too? Because if Josh knew what was happening tonight.
5: Didn't, wasn't he told? Wasn't he told?
3: Oh, yeah, yeah, yeah, I had to get special permission to have you out here.
4: Yes.
3: I don't know if
4: yes.
3: you noticed one of the stickers outside.
1: No, I didn't.
5: No trance.
1: Is it?
5: Yeah. Oh, yeah. Yeah. When we're like.
4: That's okay, because we still love you. You're good.
1: It is what it is, you know.
3: So you had special permission to play in here.
4: Thank you, Josh.
3: Right. Also got to say thank you to our man in command. We're a Detroit-based radio station, but broadcast out of California on his servers for free. So
4: Jeff of Doom.
3: Yep. Thank you, Mr. Jeff of Doom. Do you guys have anything else you want to throw out there before we end the show?
2: Sofa House. Hashtag Sofa House.
3: Oh yeah, it's gonna be trending.
4: So everything I post
1: hashtag
4: you on Facebook.
1: Davenport. Sofa House.
5: Yeah, actually, I just got the
1: 4BPM.
5: Under the Radar official merchandise set up.
4: 4BPM.
5: So if you go to utr-records.com, under the merch link, you can actually check out our shirts and posters now. They are available.
1: Boom. Cool. Thanks again, guys, for having me. It was a lot of fun. Like, the interview was got a little out of control, too. It was a little wild. But hey, man.
5: But those are the best.
1: Don't put a live mic in front of me. I can just get in trouble, but, you know.
5: Maybe
1: you
5: I should
1: awesome.
5: Just have
4: keep
5: you come
4: it,
5: talk
4: keep
5: for Dropout.
3: Right?
1: Try to.
3: Live talk session by KT at Dropout. We'll just sit around Indian
1: Dow
3: style.
1: Dow Jones is down 500 and closing bell today. But yeah. Hey, seriously, thanks again
3: we'll,
1: for
3: we'll
1: having
3: set
1: me.
3: Up
1: this is a blast.
3: We'll set up pillows, like just for seating, right in front of the stage.
2: Ooh, yeah.
1: A lot of hookah.
5: Like Zen talks with KT.
1: Zen talks. Yeah. Listen to that while that's playing in the background.
2: Smoke machine.
1: Oh, yeah, yeah.
2: Right,
1: right,
2: right.
1: Perfect.
2: You
1: hear
2: perfect.
1: That song? That's what's playing in the background right now.
5: Oh, that was a remix for Hattie Bashaw.
1: Hattie. Like
5: yeah.
1: Shout out Lemonon. What's up, baby?
5: Right.
1: You tuning in? Love you, man.
5: No,
1: miss you.
3: He liked the status that
1: miss
3: you posted.
1: Miss you, Hattie. Miss you, buddy.
3: He liked the status that you posted.
1: Which one?
3: I don't know. One of them.
4: Like the 20 of them?
1: One of those social media things that you put up last month, you know? It's like 74,000.
3: No, about this show, so.
1: Oh, sweet.
3: Yeah, so he might have been tuning
1: love
3: in.
1: Love and kisses, bro. Let's do Lebanon soon.
5: He might. Yeah, I've been trying to do Lebanon for a while.
1: Anthony Atala gets some Lebanon love. None of it. None,
3: yeah.
1: What, me,
3: yeah.
1: Me and Salem don't?
3: Yeah.
1: What's up, Hottie?
5: We have to afford our way out, and then he's got a set for shows as long as we're out there.
1: Let's go.
3: Sweet. I am Phoenix in Lebanon.
1: I'm gonna get out here before I get more trouble. Love you guys. Thanks for having me.
3: All right.
1: You guys are sweet.
2: Thanks.
3: Thanks, everyone, again, for tuning in to Burst Radio. Peace.

0: Hey, yo, yo, you are tuned into Planet Funk on burstradio.net. We are here with Justin Vallad. I got it. I should have called you earlier and got the name and practiced it a few times before we went on the air.
1: Yeah, just like I should have called you and gotten directions before I came here. Didn't get lost near Canada.
0: Yeah, that's right. You were telling me you got stuck in line to what, the bridge or the tunnel?
1: Yeah, the bridge.
0: Okay.
1: So I had to wait for somebody to escort me out
0: Wow. Through
1: the illegal fence to go back around into the country.
0: So you got the VIP treatment. You're like, excuse me, I'm a DJ.
1: Right?
0: I'm on my way to a gig.
1: I had to put on the lost face, but I'm actually doing it to get recognition. I have a gig to go play.
0: Right.
1: No, escort me in.
0: Now, actually, I had kind of a funny story about the tunnel and the bridge. This is years ago, so it since may have changed. But back when I was finishing college, they had it set up where you go in. And when I was going in, it was kind of crazy. Like, I forgot everything. I just had my driver's license. Totally forgot my birth certificate. Because this is before you had to have, like, the enhanced ID or passport or anything. But some reason the guy let me in. He's like, all right, fine, you're cool. You know, you're not going to do anything stupid over there. Because I was going there for a legitimate reason. I was studying sign language in college. And they had this event going on up in Canada. It was a deaf event, so I went to go practice. And I guess the guy figured my story checked out, so he let me go without the birth certificate. And when I got up to the entrance of the tunnel, you had to pay the toll. Now I'm thinking, oh crap, I forgot my money. Well, fortunately, they had a credit card swipe. So I just swiped my card and went in and figured, okay, this is cool. Everything's going to be good. And, you know, on my way out, I'll just swipe my credit card again. So apparently they took credit card going into Canada, but coming back on the tunnel on the Canadian side, they didn't accept credit card. So one of the attendants at the bridge was like, all right, well, I think they accept credit card at the bridge, at the Ambassador Bridge. Why don't you go over there, you know, you do a U here, and then you'll, you know, make a right here or whatever. And I was like, all right. So drove over to the Ambassador Bridge, and the way the Ambassador Bridge worked is you would go over first, and then you'd stop with the attendant. And it was a real young girl, and I just, like, she's like, all right, you know, it's this much money. And I go, well, you guys accept credit card, right? And she goes, no. I go, I'm screwed then. I kind of told her my story of how I got in and everything. And then she's like, well, how much do you have? And, like, I literally dug for change under the car seat, and I think I pulled up, like, 30 cents. But she let me go, so.
1: Well, you're still here, so I would
0: right?
1: hope so.
0: But, yeah, so I don't know, maybe we'll get some more crazy Canada travel stories as the show goes on. I don't know. Coming up on the 50th episode soon, so. But yeah, we were part of a group together that unfortunately is no longer in existence, but Detroit House Collective. I don't know, did you have any big things that kind of happened with that group before it closed down, or?
1: You know, I played an event during the Movement Festival one year. Unfortunately, I was only able to stop in for a little bit because I was feeling ill because I'd been out all day at the festival and wasn't really feeling up to playing. But other than that, I really didn't have too many events that I played with Detroit House Collective, but I tried doing some work production-wise under the name and never really got anything out there. Life for me has been more about school and work than it has been.
0: Yeah, I know. We kind of had to go around your schedule just to get this booking. Originally it was school. You said, well, I can't really do it a Wednesday because of my school schedule. And then you mentioned, well, I got a break. But now you got to play the opening slot and dip out of here right away because
1: I got to be up. Yeah, I got to be up at 5 o'clock in the morning.
0: So
1: it happens when you get old. You can't get up that early.
0: Right? Detroit DJs, we actually have jobs.
1: Right? That's the only way we can pay our bills.
0: Right? Yeah, I know the Detroit House Collective. I'm kind of bummed about it because that was always my push to try to start producing. And I was like, oh, you know, I'm on a label now. You know, I got to start producing. And unfortunately, with its demise. Although, granted, since I did move, I've been doing more work on production than I ever have. So I guess I can't use that excuse anymore that, like, oh, I guess I'm not part of Detroit House Collective. I can just give up on producing.
1: No, you got to keep doing whatever you got to do to get it done. I mean,
0: right.
1: Having a label signed to your name doesn't mean that you're going to create something. You know, sometimes it's even better to do it on your own.
0: Right.
1: And then send it to several labels and have them look at it and say, all right, which one of you guys want me?
0: Now, because I know you mentioned you're pretty busy with work and school and everything, but do you have any upcoming gigs?
1: I actually do not at the moment. Nothing has been scheduled for this year. My last scheduled gig was on New Year's Eve.
0: Okay.
1: So I played the works for Strange Love, which is the crew that I run with right now.
0: Oh, nice. And, me as well.
1: Yeah, that's it. I know that they're getting some of the summer festivals put together.
0: Yeah, we got Drop Fest out in Flint. I don't know if Broly's talked to you about that at all.
1: Nope.
0: Okay, if we can't get you on the Strangelove stage, because I guess Strangelove is having their own stage, I definitely got to talk to one of the guys running it to get you at least on, like, the main stage or something.
1: Okay.
0: So.
1: Worse for me.
0: Yeah. The other thing I wanted to mention is if people like what they hear, where can they hear more? Like, do you have any SoundCloud or MixCloud links?
1: I do have a SoundCloud. I'd have to send the link through Facebook, but I don't really have much on there. I'm working on doing better on that. As I had spoken to you earlier about, I'm starting to recollect my equipment and going to start recording more, putting more up there.
0: Okay. All right. Well, I guess if you're all set, it's about 7:20-ish now. That would give you until about 8:30 play.
1: Okay.
0: Good with that?
1: Yep.
0: Okay.
1: Yep.
0: Why don't you run over there and get set up?
1: All right. Sounds good.
0: Now, I know originally... Oh, you can go ahead. I was just going to try to kill time so we don't have dead air here. But I know originally the show was booked out as Justin and Jenna Brown. For those of you tuning in that were expecting to hear Jenna Brown, she had to reschedule and will be playing later in April. I believe the 19th, maybe. I don't know. I could be wrong with that. It's too far in the future. But, you can hear her later again in April. I'll be sure to post the date. You can always check the Burst Radio Facebook page or burstradio.net as well, because it has a live feed from the Facebook and Twitter. Also, next week, the start of March, God, I can't remember who was playing that show. I'm terrible right now. Next week, it will be DJ Roach, actually, yeah. And DJ Roach and Friends, rather, I should say, because he's bringing a whole label with him. Okay. I'm trying to remember the whole lineup. I can actually pull that up right now. All right. Full lineup for that is DJ Joe G, DJ Carlos G, Ray 7, and of course DJ Roach. You can, of course, Roach will be talking a lot about his upcoming festival this summer in June, which is Techtroit. A free 3-day electronic music festival in downtown Detroit. You can check that out. Search for Tech, TEC-Troit, TORIT, on Facebook. I believe there's also a Twitter for Techtroit as well. The following week, we'll have... Anthony Ventura, a.k.a. Ghost, March 19th will be Terrence Parker, Kevin Reynolds, and Mike Clark for the special 50th episode. And closing out March will be Brian Borsa. Of course, you can always tune in at burstradio.net or come down to Urban Bean Co. at 200 Grand River Avenue in Detroit, Michigan. 7 p.m. to 10 p.m. every Wednesday. You about ready over there, sir? All right. Well, without further ado, you are tuned into burstradio.net, Planet Funk. This is Justin Vallade.

0: All right, you can either use that one or this one, doesn't matter.
1: Wrapping up an awesome set from Justin Ballad.
2: Just think of it like the lad.
1: The lad, okay. Yeah, there you go. Get it. I'm going to get it eventually. Because I know we talked about, got to definitely have you back again. So I think by next time, I'll have it down.
2: I'm sure you will. And I'm sure I'll have a longer set down by then, too.
1: Right. But yeah, definitely. I mean, especially during the summer, because, I mean, your style of music kind of fits that, like, summer house, like, want to get out there and dance. And I've been talking to Josh. I think on March 19th, if it's warm enough, I mean, who knows with the weather we've been having, but I might set, like, a speaker or two outside, like, for people that are smoking or just want to hang out to get some fresh air. But definitely during the summer, I think I might set a speaker or two out there, and then hopefully we can pack this place enough where, you know, people will be like, well, there's a ton of people in here, let me go outside. Oh, hey, the music's still going on out here. And I think your music will be perfect for that.
2: Well, I appreciate the compliment, and I'd definitely be interested in doing it.
1: Right. You can actually take it off, too, either. Really? Yeah, it'll just slide.
2: You don't want to know what we're talking about right now.
3: Just slide it off. Hold it in your hands.
2: All right. Yeah, it's in my hand.
1: All right. Well, I'm going to run over there so you can get ready to get on out of here, because I know you're kind of in a hurry. But if you could, before I go on, the channel 1 and 3, and then also this white guy right here, if you could just pull them all the way down.
2: Both, all three of those?
1: This one, and 1 and 3, and then this one right here.
2: Okay.
1: Cool. Alright, so I'm going to run over there. You can gab about whatever you'd like for a minute, and yeah, I'm going to throw some records on.
2: Alright, sweet. We're going to switch out mixers here, and I guess I'll keep you guys coming.

He's working the crowd. Working the crowd. He's working the crowd. He's working the crowd. He's working the crowd. He's working the crowd. He's working the crowd. He's working the crowd. He's working the crowd. He's working the crowd. He's working the crowd. Working the crowd. He's working the crowd. Working the crowd. He's working the crowd. Working the crowd. He's working the crowd. Working the crowd. He's working the crowd. Working the crowd. He's working the crowd. Working the crowd. He's working the crowd. Working the crowd. He's working the crowd. Working the crowd. He's working the crowd. He's working the crowd. He's working the crowd. Working the crowd. He's working the crowd. He's working the crowd. He's working the crowd. Working the crowd. He's working the crowd. Working the crowd.

What's up, everyone? Thanks for tuning in to Planet Funk on BurstRadio.net. I want to say thank you to my guest, Justin Vallad. Threw down a really sick set. Like I said, definitely going to have him back. I want to say thank you to everyone for tuning in. And, of course, thank you to Urban Bean Co. for hosting us all this time. Definitely check out the March lineup on the Burst Radio Facebook page as well as BurstRadio.net. 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Of course, I also got to say thank you to Ferran's Grand Trunk for hosting us as long as they did. I think we ran with them for a good 2 years or so, as well as Burst LLC for the name and as well as the original hosting spot. I also got to say thank you to Mr. Jeff of Doom out in California for providing us with the hosting space for all the broadcasting. I'm going to kind of wind down early because I forgot my laptop charger and the broadcast computer is almost dead. So ending a couple minutes early, but we'll be back next week with a whole slew of DJs. DJ Roach and friends, we'll just say. It's going to be good. These guys know how to throw down, so be sure to come down next week to Urban Bean Co. at 200 Grand River, Detroit, Michigan, or tune in at burstradio.net. As always, thank you again for listening, and peace out.

T-minus 15 seconds. 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Ignition sequence start. 6, 5, 4, 3, 2, 1, 0. All engine running. 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We have a liftoff. 32 minutes past the hour.

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1: Hey, what's up, everyone? I want to thank you all for tuning in to, I can officially say it right now, 313.fm. And this song is very appropriate for where we are.
2: It is absolutely appropriate for where we are.
1: So for those that don't know, what you're listening to right now is a song by Mr. Terrence Parker, the international DJ extraordinaire, and Miritschka as well, correct?
2: Yes, it is a Terrence Parker Miritschka project.
1: Awesome. And you're rocking the Miritschka shirt as
2: well. Yeah, yeah, got the Miritschka shirt going on.
3: Basement Beats.
2: Anyone who wants one, terrenceparkermusic.com.
1: Oh, right on. See, I didn't know. I can get one now. Sweet. Cool.
2: Yeah, well, the track is called Basement Beats. And it's very appropriate since we are in the basement.
1: Yeah.
4: Sweet. Thank you. Yeah, this kind of, it takes me back about, 20 years back to the warehouse. Definitely has that feel for sure.
2: Yeah, yeah. This
4: reminds me of like the old chop shop.
2: The concept, excuse me, for this track, Miritschka had this idea about, you know, just a person really kind of like soul into their music and their creative vibe, that they don't leave the basement. And imagine, like, you know,
4: some cats like that.
2: Someone that are maybe like a parent or someone's like, will you come out the basement? And they're like, I've got to make basement beats. You know, they're just really into it.
4: Nice.
2: But this is actually a track that is one of the featured tracks off of our, we have a new album release coming on Planet E. Carl Craig's label.
4: Why not?
2: And so the album will be released in May of this year.
4: Sweet.
2: Right around movement time.
4: Yeah.
2: So, so the new album is called God Loves Detroit, and it features several projects where Miritschka and I both collaborated on. She actually wrote and actually co-produced this track.
4: Nice.
2: So, and we have several projects where she wrote and co-produced on the album. And it also features some music from, or production from one of the other artists that I work with named Coco Street. She's actually from Los Angeles. And I've done quite a few projects with her over the years. So, so the album is due out in late May. And this is one of the featured tracks, Terrence Parker and Miritschka, Basement Beats.
1: Awesome.
4: I like it.
1: Now, one thing I wanted to mention is you have your own label, Parker Music Works.
2: Yes, Parker Music Works, which is kind of like the parent label for Intangible Records. Now, that's the initial label that I started back in 1993. So,
1: yeah, and you brought that back.
2: Yes. In fact, I've had quite a few releases on it. Actually, Miritschka has a project on there called Flash the Light. I'm actually going to be playing today one of the remixes. We've got a remix project for that single, but it's Miritschka along with a producer from Belgium named Gun B. So that's one of the releases, as well as DJ Maurice. He's got a couple of releases on there, but the most recent is a track called Pulsar, which is an amazing track. Every time people hear it, they go crazy over it. And
1: I was going to say, we actually got it right here.
2: Yep. This is Pulsar. This is DJ Maurice. And
1: One thing I wanted to mention, check out his record label too, Mo House Records.
2: Exactly. He has a lot of great music. Not only on his label, but he also has music on a label called D3, which is a label out of Paris, run by Agent Pepper, who actually used to be my booking agent. And he started a record label, Vibes and Pepper Music. And under that label, he has several other labels.
1: I remember he did like a couple charity releases as well.
2: Absolutely. Yeah, he did a couple of projects for the Backpacking Festival, where he actually donated all the proceeds from the sales of the record to help out the kids program, John Collins and Judy Shelton. So, In fact, those projects feature music from Mike Clark. Can't think of them now, but a few guys from Chicago. Myself.
1: This is hot, that piano.
2: Yeah.
4: That reminds me of your stuff, yeah.
2: Maurice, I'm telling you, DJ Maurice is like blazing. And this is like, I mean, when he first played this for me, we were actually DJing at Grasshopper.
4: Nice.
2: And he just played it. Like, he didn't tell me, he just played it. And I ran up to the booth and I was like, dude, what is that? And he was like, that's my new track, dude.
4: Yeah.
2: I just made it in the studio today. So I was like, I got to release it, dude. So.
1: Yeah, the last one I remember by him is that Gatlinburg Drive, which
2: came
1: out during the 200th episode, or I'm sorry, the 100th episode, which we had both of you guys out. And one thing I wanted to mention is one thing that we mentioned on the 200th episode, because I remember, you know, we were just talking about how you have your label,
2: yes,
1: Parker Music Works and Intangible, but we announced it on the 100th episode. You are now part of Defected as well.
2: Yeah. I actually, I released, well, initially the Life on the Back Nine album, which I dedicated to, well, it was inspired by my dad. That particular album was originally released on Planet E, and then Defected picked it up. And so
1: they picked up the single as well.
2: Yeah.
1: Open Up Your Spirit.
2: Exactly. They actually released Open Up Your Spirit as the lead single from the album. And I mean, that was like amazing. That basically really helped to expose Mirichka to some more fans, of course. And I think it was within 4 days, if I'm not mistaken, within 4 days of the album release and the release of the single, the album went straight to number one on TrackSource.
1: Wow.
2: And it stayed number one on TrackSource for 4 months. So, yeah, that was definitely a great experience, for sure.
1: I remember there was like a cool quote that you mentioned about why it was titled Life on the Back Nine, and
2: yes,
1: from your dad.
2: Yeah. Basically, in short, for those who haven't heard the story, I had basically gone through a really bad period. I was really depressed, just going through a life situation. And my dad, I had a phone call with my dad. And instead of talking about the situation, my dad said, well, let me tell you about my golf game today. And so my dad's telling me about his golf game and how the first nine holes, you know, what they call the front nine, he just played a horrible game. But he said he kind of got himself together and regrouped and came back out on the back nine. And he played so well that he ended up winning the match. And so at the end, he told me, he said, Terrence, you know, you've only lived like the front nine of your life. So don't see this as the end of something. Instead, view this as the beginning of something. And view it in such a way where you just take one day at a time, like he took one hole at a time in his game. And he said, you know, the second half, your back nine, he said, I'm sure it's going to be better than your front nine.
4: Nice.
2: So that's why I entitled the album Life on the Back Nine, because it was actually that conversation with my father that really kind of snapped me out of my depression. And, you know, because I didn't want to make music, I didn't want to DJ. It was a dark period for me. I was just going through a lot of stuff, so that really helped me out a lot. So yeah, that's dedication to my dad. And you know, it's good, man. He's doing real good, and I'm just blessed to be able to, you know, say that he actually inspired, you know, the album.
4: Love that. That's awesome.
2: Yeah.
1: Right on. Well, there's one more I wanted to get in here before we head you jump up, but this one I'm curious about because it's listed as Steve Crawford Rise.
2: Yes.
1: Is this a remix you did, or is this like another artist on your label? Or?
2: Well, here's the story about Steve Crawford. Steve Crawford, first of all, this track Rise is his production, featuring a vocalist that he works with, and I apologize, I can't remember the name of the vocalist at the moment. But he's launching a label called Beatty Boy Records. Now, Steve Crawford, for those who might be familiar with what I call the old Velvet Lounge days, Steve used to DJ with me down at the Velvet Lounge in Pontiac, which later became Tonic. And at times when I was actually traveling overseas and couldn't make it back to DJ the Sunday night, Steve would fill in for me. So he was the DJ for that night.
4: Nice.
2: And then when we moved over to Lagerhaus, Steve and I actually did the Lagerhaus thing together, and a couple of other night spots we did together. But Steve is from Detroit. He's played all over the city.
4: I like this a lot.
2: Yeah, this is, I mean, Steve's production style is, like, amazing. I liken it to, like, if you're into, like, Josh Milan or Louis Vega.
1: I'm picturing, like, a lounge or, like, a beach or...
2: Yeah, exactly, exactly. Very, and he's been getting amazing response off of this so far. I mean, right now we've got a distributor in Japan who's already excited about it, ready to pick it up.
1: Yeah, it kind of reminds me of some of the like older masters that work.
2: Yeah, exactly.
4: Like shades of like Jamiroquai. Yeah.
2: Yeah. Very mature, very funky, mm-hmm. very groovy. Yeah.
4: Optimistic.
2: So,
4: yeah.
2: Yeah. Yeah. So Steve's whole thing, man, is like, you know, he is a true fan of music, and he wanted to reflect that in his production. So this is actually his project, his label. But, you know, seeing as how, I mean, really, he's my brother. That's the way I see it. I see Steve as my brother. DJ Maurice is my brother. And, you know, we're just all collaboratively working together. But this is a total Steve project, Steve Crawford project.
1: Sweet.
2: Yeah. Yeah, yeah.
1: Well, I don't want to cut into your set time because I know we got a couple minutes late start. But is there anything else you wanted to throw out there before you get up and do your thing? Any other releases or shows you're playing?
2: Well, just want to, I can announce it now for those who don't know.
1: Oh, yeah, that's right.
2: Myself and Mirichka will be performing at Movement this year.
4: Nice.
2: I'm not 100% sure. I've been given a schedule. But I don't want to say just yet, only because, you know, things can change. Sometimes it's fluid with those things. But it's pretty solid in terms of what I've been told. But I just don't want to share it just yet. But we are definitely confirmed to play at Movement this year, which I believe is the 27th, 28th, and 29th.
4: I think that's right, yeah.
2: If I have the dates correct.
4: Yeah, I just got booked to do sound for the Vision Quest party. So, yeah.
2: Oh, awesome.
4: Yeah.
2: Okay.
4: So that's the right dates. Yeah.
2: Awesome. So, yeah, we've got that set. And
1: shout out to my old classmate, Seth Troxler.
4: Yeah.
1: He was in my math class.
2: Nice. Wow. Nice. That's what's up, man. So, yeah, basically, I just wanted to let everyone know that we will be at Movement. In addition to that, like I said, Mirichka and Gunby has a new remix project for Flash Delight coming soon. There's the DJ Maurice Pulsar, which is actually out digitally now, but it's coming on vinyl soon. I'm just waiting on the actual date from the manufacturer, but that's coming on vinyl. And also have to let everyone know that Mirichka and I actually worked on a project with Ataxia. Now, I know you guys probably know Ataxia.
4: Oh, yeah.
2: So they have a track called Acid Overlook, and they approached Mirichka and I.
1: Yeah, I think you guys did a remix, right?
2: Yeah, we did a remix.
1: Yeah, I heard it at Grasshopper.
2: Yeah, yeah. We were doing a show in New York, Mirichka and I, and talking with Ted Crisco, and he was like, wow, you know, definitely would love to work with you guys on something. And he said, I got this project for Nervous Records, and I think it would be a good fit. So long story short, he let us hear the track. We were like, cool. Mirichka, I mean, she really did her thing on it because she wrote to it and, I mean, nice. Completely changed the dynamic of the track. And, you know, then I kind of put my little two cents in. And, you know, from what I understand right now, our particular remix project is the fourth best selling Nervous Records project out of all of their releases so far for 2017. So,
1: nice. You know, and that's one thing too I like about remixes that like take the track in a whole different direction. Like I hear so many remixes now where it's like, oh, well, this is just the drum and bass remix, or this is like, or this has like a different beat to it or something. Like I like it when it's like, I'm listening to a remix because I want something different than the original. Like,
2: exactly.
1: You know.
2: Well, that's the beauty of what we wanted to try to do something close to the original, because we actually did a couple of different remixes. So we wanted to do something close to the original, but yet at the same time, change it up enough so that it's a completely different, you know, project. And it came out great. The guys at Nervous have all been really great. They seem really happy with the project. Ataxia seems really happy with it. We've been getting great response. It's charted very well on TrackSource, but more or less on Beatport. It's really been doing well on Beatport. So, yeah, we're excited about it. So, that's basically it. And of course, Mirichka and I are actually touring quite a bit. In fact, next week we leave for Asia.
4: Oh, wow.
2: We just returned from Nicaragua.
4: Nice.
2: We did a festival in Nicaragua, and we were in Iceland.
4: Wow.
2: During the Sonar Festival last weekend, and we were also in Ireland, in Dublin. We played there. And so next week we're off to Korea and Hong Kong.
4: Right on.
2: And yeah, so we're on the move, man. We're trying to do trying to do some things. So
4: right on.
1: Cool. Well, why don't we have you jump up there then, so we can
2: okay.
1: get the show
2: awesome.
1: On the road.
2: I just want to let everybody know that I'm going to actually be playing some of these projects as well during
1: right
2: my set right now. So check it out, and thank you all so much for your support. Really, really appreciate it. Thank you so much.
1: Sweet. Well, what's up, Harley?
4: Oh, you know, just had to peel myself out of the theater to get down here.
1: Yeah.
4: Yeah.
1: How long has it been since you've been on radio?
4: Well, a couple weeks. Because we did
1: WHFR.
4: Yeah,
1: that's right.
4: Before that, it's been a couple years since I've actually even DJed outside of, doing like pop type stuff at the bar and at the theater, doing after party stuff like that. But yeah, I'm pretty well retired.
1: Yeah, but
4: yeah.
1: We got you again. You're coming. You're playing tonight.
4: Yeah, did finish out the Burst Radio, and got a little bit of NDR attached as well to Arena's here.
1: Should we like burn the Burst Radio banner as like a ceremonial? Like,
4: yeah, I saw it up there. I'm like, it's a little out of place at this point.
1: Right.
4: You got to get your 313FM .FM banner.
1: Yeah.
4: Oh yeah, I should probably get hair. How about
1: Fat Kid Cake?
4: Yeah.
1: Oh man, I don't know what's gonna play next.
4: Yeah.
1: I don't know if he's still getting set up over there. Unless he's ready. I don't know. Oh, I was playing to Malik Alston. Malik Alston's always good.
4: Nice.
1: What's up, Rena?
3: Much.
4: There you go.
1: There we go. I forgot to turn the mic up.
4: Yep.
3: We having fun.
1: We are.
3: Ooh. What you got?
4: Looks like food just walked in.
3: Food.
4: More food walked in, yeah.
1: I don't know.
4: Oh, yeah.
3: It's the food.
1: So... You good over there? Yep. Okay. All right, let's do this then. You are tuned into Planet Funk on 313.fm. This is Terrence Parker.
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7: 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It's TP, Terrence Parker.
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0: Ladies and gentlemen, Terrence Parker live. That was pretty awesome. Or as one of my friends who has never heard him before said, "Hey, this guy's pretty good."
1: So, is it hot in here? Or is it just tears?
2: Check. Real quick, I want to say a big thank you for everyone that's come and everyone that's tuned in and might show up. And one quick announcement, as per request of the owner, he doesn't want, I'm looking at you, Frank, he doesn't want any photos. Sorry. But yeah, one more time, let's hear it for Terrence Parker.
3: Thank you.
2: For all the people that just showed up, I had the stream started up there, but I don't know if they heard the announcement. Do you want to announce the new album to them? New music to them real quick?
3: Sure. The new album is called God Loves Detroit. It's coming out on Planet E, courtesy of Carl Craig. Give it up for Carl Craig. Yeah. Come on, make some noise. This is actually the second Terrence Parker album coming out on Planet E. It features several collaborations between myself, Mirichka, also features a vocalist, Coco Street from Los Angeles, California. Mirichka is right here from Detroit. The album is coming out the week of Movement. So definitely look out for it. If you're at the Movement, check out the Planet E tent. You definitely want to get your copy. So God Loves Detroit, Planet E is coming out the week of Movement. Thank you so much. I appreciate you. Everybody online, I love you guys. Thank you so much.

0: Check, check, check. So yeah, I was being kind of dumb and not minding the fact that the stream was still going live, and here I am talking and yeah, dead air. So anyways,
1: check. Okay,
0: Mr. Woodward's here, and soon we're gonna have the originators.
1: Yeah, Burst.
0: A Burst Radio, and Harley's even an originator of NDR.
1: Yes.
0: And he was around for the IPM days and all that stuff, so we'll get him on a mic again in a minute, and we'll also get Adrian on a mic. And
1: really? Do we have to?
0: Yeah. Oh, you know it's going to get ridiculous once Adrian gets on a mic with
1: no,
0: you.
1: I thought you were going to say once Desi gets here.
0: Oh, yeah, now then it's going to get really ridiculous.
1: Oh, but of course.
0: Woodward, what's new with you? You have anything going on?
1: Yeah, next week at the works, I'll be doing the Got That Green party, which starts off about 10 o'clock, goes to about 5 a.m. So you just go on Facebook, look up GOT DAT Green, and it's got a list of everyone who's playing.
0: Nice.
1: Oh, wait a minute. Before we go on, I want to send a shout out to a new listener to 313.fm. His name is Iman Rashid, and he's checking us out all the way from Toronto. So I know he's been looking forward to this since I, you know, put him up on this earlier in the week. So, Imran, what's happening? This is How the D Does It. Hope you're enjoying yourself.
0: Oh, yeah. One thing I want to mention, next week we're going to have an all-live PA, showcase. We have Biblical Proportion as well as Case Managers. So it's going to be a whole lot of gear up here. Case Managers has a show coming up soon, which I'll announce later. I don't have it up right now, and I'm not going to try to fumble with my computer.
1: Right.
0: But, I don't know. What else is going on? Do you want to, get someone on the mic or something?
2: Yeah.
0: Yeah, we can have someone talk.
2: Bam!
0: Hey, Bam. Come plug your show.

0: be just a second here.
1: Yeah, sorry. I'm dealing with all sorts of craziness here. But anyways, we got Bam here.
2: Hello.
1: Bam does a...
2: Hello, world.
1: Yeah, Bam does a radio show, except for he's on real radio.
0: Yeah,
2: I'm on real radio.
0: Yeah, the terrestrial kind.
1: Yeah.
2: The terrestrial kind?
0: Yeah, he's doing the terrestrial. We're doing the extraterrestrial.
2: I'm making waves, as they say.
1: Yeah.
2: But,
1: except for you can't say fuck on his show.
2: I cannot, but
0: no,
2: I can
0: nobody
2: say fuck
0: can say,
2: right here.
0: Nobody can say fuck on his show or shit or damn or whatever else.
2: I don't give a fuck.
0: Let you tell about it.
2: I know. But, yeah.
1: So,
2: thanks for having
1: me
2: sit down, man.
1: Oh, yeah.
2: I'm on the spot, but that's cool.
1: What is this thing that you do on Thursdays?
2: We call it The Mix. Been doing it like 13 years now. And we do the best in techno, trance, house, dance, and pretty much a lot of the DJs that you'd hear like play on this show, you'd also hear on my show. It airs on 89.3 in the Metro Detroit area, or online at whfr.fm.
1: Yeah, and you mentioned trance. You actually started off as a trance show.
2: I did.
1: The journey
2: did.
1: Into trance.
2: I know Woodward doesn't...
0: Don't put
2: the trance
0: my
2: as
0: don't
2: much,
0: put my...
2: but I'm saying
0: what?
2: We started 13 years ago doing trance, all trance, and we called it the Journey into Trance, and
0: yeah,
2: it has morphed into much more genres.
0: Yeah, DJ
2: Woodward appreciates that.
1: Yeah, I was gonna say
3: I like
1: trance.
0: Keep my name out.
2: Wait.
0: Keep my name out your mouth when you're talking that shit, okay?
3: He hates trance, but I love it.
1: Speaking of DJ Disc, we still do a trance show.
3: I was going to say, yeah. You still do a trance show, Deep Sessions.
2: Yeah,
3: does
2: it's yeah. A special edition. We call it Intoxicating Trance. And next month.
0: Yeah, I'm sorry. Excuse me.
2: Next month, we have
3: Don't
2: another
3: hate.
2: Edition.
0: Quiet, Katie.
2: Making me cough.
3: Who's playing this month?
0: Quiet, Katie Couric. Nobody's asking you.
3: Disc, he's right there, actually.
2: Oh, Disc is walking in the door. That's cool.
3: Shouts out to Disc.
2: What up, Disc?
1: Yeah.
0: Oh, God. His ears should have been burning right about now.
1: You can't yell into the mic, Disc.
2: Can't yell.
1: You just, like, clip the sound.
0: Damn, Disc. This must be your first time in front of a microphone.
1: Real quick, I wanted to mention the track playing in the background. We played this one before, but this is Parabola.
4: What's up,
1: it's
4: y'all?
1: By it's by Annex. Of Detroit Techno Militia.
3: We should have him on the show again. I loved him. He was
1: yeah, we
3: so
1: need
3: good.
1: To have him on again.
3: Yeah, he was super
1: but
3: good.
1: This one is part of a release by our good friend Yanni Ho out in Melbourne, Australia. And he runs a label called Finn Audio, and you can grab this whole EP on Finn Audio.
3: Is that stuff. Finn with two N's?
1: It is. Excellent. But also Finn with two N's, or is it LLC Finn? No, Finn Industries.
3: Okay.
1: He runs a company called Finn Industries. He does custom like backpacks, custom like expedition equipment, all sorts of stuff. Sorry, I'm getting like blown up right here.
3: And he's giving us no music.
1: This actually already played, I think. Oh, no, this is, I want to say this is, this is, our good friend in Lansing, Moon Disco. It's called Get Laid.
3: Scudder, get it together.
0: Yeah,
1: people want to come to the show. That's a good thing. They're wondering where they
3: come
1: and everything.
3: Come to the show. Send me upstairs. I'll be scouting people
1: yeah.
3: out and bringing them
1: anyways,
3: down.
1: Yeah, we'll talk about that. Don't worry. Where was I? Oh, yeah.
3: If you're not here, you should get here and make sure you text Scudder in the process.
1: Don't. Leave me out of this. What was I talking about?
0: Or at least get him some tranquilizers.
3: You were talking about Moon Disco.
1: No,
3: and
1: before
3: that, you were talking about Finn Industries.
1: Yes, Finn Industries. So Finn Industries, it is Yanni's actual like 9-to-5 job. And what he does is he does like custom expedition gear, custom backpacks, custom like, I don't know. He even did like a special like snow boot for someone that I think it is like an amputee. And like he just does like all sorts of like winter gear and stuff. But because he has all the sewing machines and everything, one thing he got into is record bags. And he's doing custom record bags that are exact carry-on dimensions. And they have a removable headphone pocket that makes them the that makes them the makes them the exact dimension, so you can like take your headphones out in the plane and listen to music on your phone and stuff. So someone else talk for a minute, please.
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0: Well, you know, while we got everybody here who's just tuning in to 313.fm for the first time, if anything, I think we ought to at least introduce ourselves. So.
1: Oh, hey, this is Brent, and I run Planet Funk.
3: I'm Ava. I'm Brent's co-host for the last 3 years.
0: And I'm Jeffrey, a.k.a. The Don. I've been part of basically everything, NDR, IPM, and Burst, and now 313. So I'm like the senior citizen of the bunch.
3: That's why you live in the old folks' home. And sitting across from me, we
0: Kenny
3: actually...
0: Kenny Curry, ain't nobody asked you for your fucking 2 cents.
4: Hey, you get the best parking.
0: Right. Me and my BMW. Black man walking, all right? So shut the fuck up.
4: That's actually,
3: all right, and sitting across from me, the gentleman's voice you hear in the background is actually Adrian.
4: I'm not a gentleman.
3: You are not a gentleman.
0: No, he's
3: one of our originators, and if you listen to Burst back in the day, you would know who he is. But him and Harley, who are the two originators, are both here tonight. So, and they're about to actually play together, which you guys just played, BAM.
4: Music.
3: So,
4: we're about to play music together.
3: Yeah.
4: Yes. It's not that kind of show.
3: So you guys just played WHFR together.
0: Let you tell about it.
3: And
0: no,
3: you haven't played.
4: No,
3: it.
4: You were supposed to.
0: Adrian was supposed to play the HFR.
4: I couldn't show up.
0: I had to take his place.
4: I was adulting.
3: Oh, you were adulting?
4: Yeah, I had to adult.
3: So we want to introduce yourself a little bit.
4: So I'm Adrian.
3: And tell us how Burst Radio got started.
4: I'm Adrian, and I'm an alcoholic. No, wait, wrong meeting.
0: You're Adrian, and you're a dickaholic. That's what you are.
4: I am a bag of dicks. So all of us work together at...
0: 10-gallon bag at that.
4: Ooh. But, hey, go big or go home.
0: Bye. Bye, bitch.
4: My name's Felicia, okay?
0: Bye, Felicia.
4: Bye. So, we all worked at a sound company called Burst, and they had a spare floor in their warehouse, and we all wanted to do a radio show. We thought it'd be cool, and that's kind of how it started, because there was this spare space. There was all this spare gear that wasn't going out on shows. So we set up a 36-foot-long DJ booth with 3 separate setups,
0: yes.
4: Put an overly large

0: do it because I literally just found this yesterday. I was going through my old hard drives.
1: Uh-oh.
0: And I threw a birthday party. Chef Frank helped me throw it at the Athenium Hotel when we got a suite. Brent, there was a huge jacuzzi in the middle of the bedroom.
2: We almost had a jacuzzi at Burst Radio.
0: Brent went in it in his suit, which was amazing. Anyway,
1: yeah.
0: That night...
2: not birthday suit, like actual no. swimsuit.
0: So that night we were playing card games, and one of the card games was those Never Have I Ever card games, where it's like, I've never done this, and then if you have done it, you have to drink one drink, and if you haven't, you have to do two. So for a while, and I totally forgot this, Jeff was reading the cards. So I have a bunch of audio from that party where it's Jeff going, I have never kissed a person of the same sex. And, you know, like all these other things. I have never been caught masturbating in an elevator or something like that. And I found all this stuff. And I was like, oh, my God, this is the best thing ever. So
2: you have audio?
0: What?
2: You have audio of that?
0: It's a video, but I ripped the audio from it. I was just saying, Jeff was at a birthday party of mine where we were playing those Truth or Dare card games.
2: Yeah.
0: And he was reading them. So there's audio of Jeff going, I have never kissed a person of the opposite sex. And I'm like, oh, my God. And there's like a half hour long of you reading cards. And it's like such a treasure trove.
1: I wasn't reading shit for no fucking half an hour. Stop.
0: I don't know.
1: Stop lying.
0: Felt like it. Anyway.
1: Yeah, right.
0: We're going to make some ghetto tech out of it. It's going to be great.
3: Nice.
1: Whatever.
0: But,
3: so if I had a nickel for every time I heard that from you guys.
0: After Brent and I make our first two tracks, which are If You Got Insurance, Hit Me in the Crosswalk.
3: Yeah.
0: And then what was the other one?
3: You've been working on that for...
0: You don't know who Daddy is because your mama was a hoe?
2: Yeah, Six and Woodward.
3: You've been working on that one for about 5 years now, right?
0: I made it on my phone on the Chaos Pad app.
3: Yeah.
0: But that's it.
3: It's a long time to work it for and a track that nobody's ever going to play more than four beats of.
2: We used IMT Pain to do the vocals.
0: Ooh, yes. The singing app where you sing into your phone, it auto-tunes you. Yeah.
3: Yeah.
0: Anyway.
2: So
0: Harley's here. Harley, you should introduce yourself.
3: I'm Harley.
0: Harley.
3: I'm a retired DJ. Yeah, Harley from Detroit. Which doesn't exist anymore. It's not a thing. So.
2: Detroit?
3: No, Harley from Detroit. I'm a lighting guy now. So, yeah.
2: Okay.
1: Yeah. Wedding guy.
2: Eaton's looking at
3: lighting guy,
2: weddings.
3: Not wedding guy.
1: Wedding guy.
2: Looks like he's going to a wedding.
0: But do you still refer to your studio as Brownsploitation Studios?
3: Yeah, I don't really have a studio anymore. No, all my gear, I literally store at the theater.
0: No.
3: That's where I grabbed it from today. Yeah.
0: So you got a bunch more room at the house.
3: Yeah. Oh, yeah. Yeah, it's very helpful. I wouldn't say a bunch more room, but yeah, there's not a bunch of records. And
0: last
3: shit like
0: time
3: that
0: I was at your house, it looked like a guitar center.
3: Yeah, yeah, yeah. That's the way the
0: a gaming PC.
3: That's the way the booth looks at the theater now. So yeah,
0: nice. All right.
3: So yeah.
0: So,
2: cool. So are you guys ready to make some noise?
3: Yeah, we're Tank and Spank, by the way.
0: Mostly
3: is what we are. Yeah.
0: Right. So Tank and Spank is what we had aimed to call ourselves when we do tag sets.
3: Yeah.
0: And that's a term from World of Warcraft. When you are playing, the tank is the guy who absorbs all the damage, and Spank is the DPS. So Harley always played a mage, which is the Spank, and I always like playing the tank as a Death Knight.
3: Yeah.
0: And
3: Spank, it's appropriate,
0: tank
3: for sure.
0: Spank, yeah. Right. I'll be mostly spanking tonight, though.
3: Nice, yeah.
0: Oh.
2: All right, well, do one of you guys, want to jump up there?
3: Yeah.
2: Okay.
0: Yeah, we're going to both jump on it.
2: Oh, man.
1: Oh, yeah.
2: Sweet.
1: Yeah, there it goes.
2: Well, they get set up.
1: There goes the neighborhood.
2: Yeah, Planet Funk 2. We just had a bunch more people show up. So shout out to Robert Rossi for hooking me up with the Plum Market. Plum Market crew in the house. I just joked. So I'm doing this gig at Plum Markets now. Actually, do you want to explain the Plum Market gig? Do you want to explain what that's all about? Because that's a thing. You can come to a Plum Market and see a DJ now.
4: You get to play some music at a grocery store in a checkout lane.
2: Just some MILFs.
4: I mean, dude, all I gotta say is yoga pants for days.
1: Lucky you.
2: So anyway, we'll play. We play music at Plum Market, and it's kind of funny, but it pays really well, and they even feed you and stuff.
4: Yeah. Oh yeah. And I mean, it's just a cool little grocery store. They do some fun, cool little events with local people, and they have entertainment every once in a while. So, you know, 11 to 3 on a Saturday morning, while you're checking out, you could hear some good groovy house music, some jazz, some funk. You know, the kids dance and love it. It's just a fun gig.
2: Oh, yeah.
1: Yeah, well, you know, gotta get some gettage up in there someday, man. You know, but we'll talk about that.
4: Yeah, yeah, yeah. Oh, spread the love. That's all it's all about.
1: Oh, of course.
2: Are you guys good to go over there? Harley, Adrian?
1: Hey! You fuckers ready?
5: Yeah.
2: All right. Let's go ahead and do this then. You are tuned into Planet Funk on 313.fm. This
1: Number 200.
2: Number 200.

0: This is Spank and Tank.
1: No. No, you ain't up on this shit, so let me put you up on the Dougie, okay? Hello, Detroit. Look at your DJ. Now back to me. Now back at your DJ. Now back to me. Sadly, he isn't me. Because if he was always playing acid and trance music, he could DJ like me. Look down. Back up. Where are you? You're on the radio with the man that your DJ should aspire to be. What's in your hand? Back at me. I have in my hand the mixed CD your DJ could never do. Look again. The CD is now diamonds. Anything is possible when you follow Mr. Jeffrey Woodward and the Detroit Housing Commission and not your DJ. I'm with your woman.

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0: Yo.
1: All right.
0: Yo. Yeah.
1: All right. I hope y'all can hear us out there. All right. Give it up for Tank and Spank.
0: Tank and Spank?
1: Tank, yeah, Tank and Spank.
0: Tank and Spank. Thank you, Stank.
1: Hey, but you know, the way

0: can't hear anything.
1: All right. Check, check.
0: Just one show. I cannot hear anything. Okay, there you go.
2: We got it.
1: Check. Well, yeah. Okay, I can barely hear myself.
3: Yeah, you had the music too loud. And it wasn't the mic too loud.
1: Okay, there all right.
0: Go.
1: Well, you know,
0: yeah, there you go. All right.
1: You know, I don't do the boards that often.
0: All right, so, man. So this is 200 episodes of Planet Funk.
1: And the first one for 313.fm.
0: Yes.
1: Live at the Orange Room somewhere in downtown Detroit.
0: Yeah, somewhere we, you know, I don't even know where. I was blind. I got in the car, Woodward.
1: Yeah.
0: And, you know, I was driving. And our GPS, the directions here, and I don't know, I went through some kind of like abyss, and I woke up in this orange room.
1: You said a bitch?
0: Abyss,
1: oh,
0: not
1: you said
0: bitch.
1: A
0: Adrian, what was that, man? Okay,
1: Adrian,
0: go ahead on with
1: Adrian
0: your story,
1: knows,
0: man.
1: Yeah, Adrian knows all about that.
0: Yeah, he's still going through that. You can
1: yes, he is.
0: You can tell from his hair particles that's.
1: You mean lack of hair particles?
2: I can't hear
0: right.
4: Thank you.
0: Yep.
1: Yeah.
0: So we have Miss
4: Harley. Do you want to add in on this?
0: Harley from Detroit.
3: I don't want to get you out of your seat again.
4: No.
0: I don't ever recall these two tagging like that. Do you? What were?
4: Yes.
1: No, they did it back.
4: They used to happen all the time.
0: Yeah, well, I'm talking about side by side, like, you know, Eck and Jekyll, you know.
1: Yeah, they did it back at the warehouse.
4: Okay. Yes, they used to play together all the time.
0: I probably wasn't there each time.
1: Yeah, but not under Tank and Stank, though.
0: Not under Tank and Stank?
1: No. Not under Steak and Shake. No.
0: That was what worked.
5: All right. You know the meme?
0: Oh, here we go.
5: Here's my headphone. Give me your headphone jack.
0: Right.
5: Don't play no trash.
0: Right.
5: That's what it's like playing with Adrian.
0: Oh, my God.
5: Yeah, yeah. You just lean over to me and say, hey, I'm about to play something really terrible.
0: Right. So, we have.
3: Oh, hold on. We're about to talk to you, bro.
0: Oh, you want to be on the inside? Miss Adora always wants to be in close quarters. No, it's cool, baby. You're good.
1: Okay.
0: All right, so
4: I want Harley, and I keep getting kicked off the
0: right
4: show.
0: There.
5: So I said, Adrian, don't play no trash, and he's like, dude, hold my beer.
0: he said, hold his beer.
5: Yeah.
0: Okay.
4: Whose coat is this? I'm stepping on it.
0: So, Harley from Detroit.
5: Yeah.
0: We had fun last month, man. WHFR.
5: Oh yeah, yeah.
0: It was really fun, man.
5: Yeah, we had a good time. It was a very different style.
1: Okay.
0: Yeah, that was a lot of fun. WHFR.
5: Yeah, I played some techno.
0: Birth Radio on Takeover. And so the second one, bro. So this month will be the Birth Radio Takeover Reunion 2.
1: You mean the X-Birth Reunion, right?
4: The X-Birth Reunion?
0: Well, yeah. So I'm going to have to, you're right. Well, I'm going to have to rename that. But no, because it's a reunion, so I'm going to rename it and call it a reunion of the future. I don't know. I'll come up with something crazy and twist it.
4: Is it going to be, why don't you just keep, are you talking about like Adrian, Harley, Scudder?
0: No. Last month I had Harley on
4: right.
0: WHFR.
4: Right. This month you're going to have
0: Adrian. Adrian couldn't make it.
4: Right.
0: So I got him playing this month.
4: That's what I was figuring.
0: Yeah.
4: So just call it like the OGs of Burst or something.
0: Okay.
5: Well, Burst is the name doesn't belong to us.
0: I know.
5: So
0: I had to take the logo
5: some
0: down and all that, too,
5: some
0: right?
5: Some shit hit the fan, so.
0: Yeah, some stuff
5: we're
0: hit the
5: fan. We're getting out of the way so we don't get any splattered on us.
0: Okay, so I made sure I take that down.
5: So, yeah, 313.fm is all good, yeah.
0: Well,
4: we can't even, like, say, like, the.
5: I mean, we can, but we're just, like I said, just trying to get out of the way from it just in case somebody decides to be a dick, so.
0: Okay.
5: Yep.
0: I'll make that work. All right, cool.
4: So just call it the 313 Takeover or something.
5: And it works out timing-wise as well, too,
0: for
5: Brent taking over officially. I mean, I haven't been involved with the radio show for a couple years now, so.
0: Yeah.
5: I mean, I've been retired as a DJ for a couple years, so. Brent's really been.
4: Boo.
5: Literally, it wouldn't exist if not for Brent. I quit a couple years ago, and he pulled it together, put it on his shoulders, so.
0: Right.
4: And
0: yeah.
4: He put a lot on his shoulders, and as his co-host, I can vouch for how much he actually does for the show.
5: Yeah, kid hustles, so.
4: Yeah, he does.
0: Yeah, he's been doing a lot, man. He really has. And, you know, and it was funny because when they had the IT show at White Star in Hamtramck a couple of years ago, you know, Adrian was down there, and he said, hey, why don't you start a show through, you know, the Burst Radio? So, you know, me and Tim Cronin already had the binaural, and it was laying dormant because I was going through some illness, and Tim was recovering from an injury. So that's
4: I remember when you and Tim used to do binaural in his basement sometimes.
0: Yeah. In his basement, So, you know, we woke that up, and now with the new 313.fm, we're going to relaunch that. We switched nights with Detroit Techno Militia. So they're going to take over our Mondays, and we're going to do Sundays now.
5: Nice, right on.
0: So that should be really great.
5: I'd like to acknowledge as well NDR, which is kind of the proto version of this. New Detroit Radio was Doc and I back in Ferndale and then in Warren.
0: Right.
5: So that was kind of the format of what became Burst Radio. So it was a long lineage. This family goes back like 10, 15 years now.
0: Oh, my God, yes, man. I was just looking at some of the old photos, man.
5: Oh, yeah.
4: I think my favorite was the one with Borsa mooning us from the upstairs, from the downstairs. Oh, we were all upstairs.
0: Mr. Sexy,
4: That was like one of my favorite Burst Radio memories.
0: Yeah, that was pretty great, man. You know, great, just good stuff, you know. What he needs. Hold on, we having some
4: technical difficulties here on Burst Radio.
0: Yeah. Or 313.fm.
4: Oh, shit. Yeah. I'm going to have to get used to saying that.
0: It's going to take us some time.
4: That's like my catchphrase, too. Oh, my God. I'm going to have to rework it.
5: I think I said NDR like the first week we were at the old Level 3 studio. Yeah.
4: So this weekend, I'm going to do a shameless grasshopper plug right now.
0: I'm going to let you do that, too.
4: Sure. As always, Federer always asks me to do it, so I have to.
0: There you go.
4: So, John Aquaviva on Friday, and on Saturday, we have Shigeto and Nightmares on Wax. So, either one of those nights, if you like house, it's going to be a great night.
0: Okay.
4: And then also, my friend over here, Mr. Disc, you have something coming up, too, and it's called Multipass.
0: Multipass, yes.
4: And those of you that are familiar with the movie Fifth Element, like, I literally, when I found this flyer, was, like, running around Urban being like, Multipass. I was clowning. It was so fun.
5: She knows what a multipass is.
0: The multipass, yeah.
4: So this is going to be 3-4. This is this weekend.
0: Yeah, it's going to be 11-11. Yeah.
4: Where is Level 11 at? 11-11.
1: Beaufort.
0: Did Mr. Woodward, he's right. Yeah.
4: Okay. So this is featuring DJ Disc, Disciple, Lawrence Party Boy, Fatty, RCU, Thread, Sinister Dosage. Those of you who are unfamiliar with Thread, he does the Tuesday Night Impulse Detroit show.
0: Yes, he does.
4: And Sinister Dosage has played our show a few times as well. And then there's Reggie Reg, Logic, and Geometry, Yarsh, and... A what? What? What is this last one? A shrimp? What is this?
0: Did you say shrimp?
4: A shrimp? Is it a scrimp?
0: Read that, Woodward. What does it say?
4: He has to get his glasses on.
0: He's getting his...
5: I was very proud of myself. I managed to get through a whole set without putting my glasses on.
0: He's getting out his Benjamin Franklin.
4: A sharp. Okay.
0: A sharp.
4: I'm like, a shrimp?
0: He's got the Benjamin Franklin specs on.
4: So, like, the font on that flyer actually made that a little difficult to read. And this is why he lives in the elderly folks home.
0: There you go. So
1: that's why Katie Couric isn't too much longer for this damn gig either.
0: Okay, let's move it on. No, hold on.
5: Yeah.
0: No, he's not ready.
5: He's ready.
0: You ready?
5: Yeah.
0: You ready?
5: Oh yeah, a long time ago.
0: He's ready?
5: Yeah.
4: Curmudgeon has spoken.
0: I'm not ready for him to be ready.
1: Shut the hell up, woman. Shit. Stay in your damn lane.
0: Miss
4: Swerve.
0: Spaghetti and peanut butter and jelly sandwiches either. Wet. He likes his spaghetti wet. What word?
4: Does he like his peanut butter and jelly sandwiches wet, though?
0: He does? Ugh.
4: That's the question.
1: Anyway, without further ado and without further bullshit from the peanut gallery, we have...
4: Admit it, you love us.
0: A lot of kids love the peanut gallery, man.
1: As I was saying before I was rudely interrupted here, up next on 313.fm's show number 200... Mr. Brent Scudder aka a DJ named Slickback,
0: Scutter or Butter. Sometimes called 7 inches.
4: Jesse!
5: Speaking of 7 inches.
4: DJ 7 inches.

0: I must remind her, love is deception, sex is the weapon. So after I'm done, I'm stepping. Damn right, ain't nothing changed. That's the way I do my thing.
1: Let's do it. Like none before, I don't need a friend. I need something more. I need a girl who'll hold me tight. Keep me up when times ain't right. She'll keep me going when I'm down with plenty love. To keep me around, let's get together like it ain't no thing. You and me, baby, doing the damn thing.
2: Say what now?

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0: Michael Jackson never had.
1: That doodle don't sport no Jericho juice. Don't doodle sound what y'all about.
2: Doodle Brown.
0: Don't drink Pepsi, always Coke.
3: You got the right one, baby.
0: That's right. 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

0: Check, check, check. 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You're right by a mic. Go ahead and grab it. Do it. Grab it. Make love to that mic. Yeah.
1: Wait, so, am I a mystery guest?
0: Yeah, you are. Right. So, for those who don't know, on the mic right now is Sloth Boss.
1: You just ruined the mystery.
0: Oh, I'm sorry. I'm a little drunk. They bought me extra drinks.
2: With that workout, you deserved all those drinks.
0: I don't know about that.
2: Oh, man.
0: I got a little.
2: Take a compliment, man.
0: Got a little silly there. It was fun.
2: So what? Take a compliment anyway.
0: Okay, I'll take a compliment.
2: Thank you.
0: Hey. Hey, look, we're looking at the back of your head, mystery guest.
1: I look handsome. Look at that.
0: Oh, yeah. You're wearing like a collar.
1: Nice
0: and...
1: Yeah, it comes together nicely, doesn't it?
0: Yeah. Anyways, shouts out to Ghost who couldn't make it. Hopefully he gets his car situation taken care of and everything. Up next, though, we got Nano 2 Hype and DJ Psycho. Do you want to grab a mic real quick, Psycho? Do you mind trading with Sloth Boss? Psycho, grab a mic. Trade with Sloth Boss.
1: Sorry. Goodbye, people.
0: Goodbye, mystery guest. So, yeah. What's up, dude?
3: Everybody see in the back of my head.
0: Yeah.
3: Sorry.
0: Shout out Internet Land.
3: Hi, Internet Land.
0: We're having some fun here, and thank you everyone for tuning in for the first broadcast of 313.fm, like, ever.
3: Right.
0: Ever. Oh, shoot, we're getting the cameraman here. It's a real short cord, so you gotta be careful. Thank you. Shout out to Jordan, working the film crew.
2: Yeah, the roadie for the night.
0: All right.
4: Shouts out to my Uber driver. I'm really loud.
0: You're really loud.
4: Shouts out to my Uber driver who said he was going to tune in.
0: What's that? He said he tuned in?
4: Yeah, he said he tuned in.
0: Nice.
3: Right on. That's cool.
0: So, Desi.
3: Yes.
0: What's going on? I had a song picked, and I was just trying to rush to get some music here. This right. one is So Far Gone, the OG Selecta mix.
3: Right.
0: And this one's all the way back from 2015. But this is our boy, Jeff. You know which Jeff? You know which Jeff?
3: Which Jeff?
0: Not Woodward. It is UK Garage, but it's not Woodward.
4: Garage.
0: Uh-huh. What other garage, Jeff, is there?
3: You're asking me things while I'm stoned. You know better than that.
2: Right.
0: It's basic.
3: Hey, it's basic. Dude. You guys.
4: Tessie, I moved your address.
3: Thank you. Yeah, I was talking to him not too long ago. God. Is he on? Is he listening?
0: I don't know. He should be. But the song I had.
3: Hi, Jeff.
0: The song I had picked was this one for you. We all know this song. We all love it. Unfortunately, everyone like hanging out can't hear it.
3: Right.
0: But Desi, what is this song?
3: This is the award-winning track that I did for the DTM album.
0: 007.
3: Wires. 007. 007.
0: Wires.
3: Wires.
0: Wires.
4: I love this
0: wires.
4: Track.
0: I
3: so fun.
0: Dream of wires.
4: So Benny and I have a sick obsession with this song. Like, I cannot tell you how many shouts out to Benny for actually being in the building.
0: Shouts out to Benny. He's not in the chat. He's here.
4: He's actually here. So shouts out to Benny for being in the building. But yeah, Benny and I have had plenty of like expeditions with this song blaring in the background. Nano almost ate shit coming out of the kitchen.
2: Damn.
4: That was a nice recovery.
1: That was a hell of a recovery.
2: Yeah, don't let Zap find out and shit.
1: Oh.
4: I feel like that DJ booth is dangerous, that monitor.
1: Dude,
4: right there.
1: That DJ booth, that shit is like stroke the furry wall.
4: Jordan actually was earlier. Jordan was stroking the Jeffrey.
1: That shit is that's some plush joints, man. I can dig it. I can really, really dig it.
4: He's having a field day over here.
2: Hey, Jeff. You know, that's like some late 70s type shit.
1: Yeah,
2: right
1: dude, this is I was expecting like Austin Powers to come out of the back room, like what?
4: That's not my bag, baby.
2: Right. Shall we shag now or shag later?
4: Uh-oh.
1: So, yeah.
2: Disc losing his mind.
0: For those who don't know, Psycho and Nano 2 Hype. Yeah. They're awesome. They scratch a lot. They juggle. They do all sorts of crazy tricks. Right. And
4: they're
0: play
4: the
0: awesome
4: two
0: music.
4: Baddest turntablists besides Scudder over here in Detroit.
0: Right. No, wait. Terrence Parker.
1: Terrence Parker.
4: Oh, yeah. TPCP.
1: And Godfather. And DJ Los. And Shotgun, and shout out to Moppy for even being in a Moppy can get down, dude.
2: Oh, I know.
1: Moppy can get down on the cuts. A lot of people don't even know. People don't even know. I mean, Chicago know, but Detroit motherfuckers,
2: they'll learn.
1: He get down when we do our Wednesday nights.
0: Yeah, speaking of Wednesday nights.
1: Yeah.
0: Want to plug that?
1: Oh yeah, yeah. So dig, we do an all 45 thing on second Wednesday of every month.
4: And if you've never gone, it's amazing and
1: it's
4: you need
1: awesome
4: to fucking go.
1: Fun. It's awesome fun.
4: It is
1: fun.
4: A blast.
0: And what's it called?
1: It's called 7 Inches in Heaven.
0: Heaven.
1: I subtitle it Above Average Vinyl.
0: You know, okay, so it's funny. I made a Mr. 7 Inches like page. I think there's only like 5 likes on there, whatever.
4: I will give you a like.
1: I gave you a like.
0: But
2: I didn't know you had
0: Facebook, you know how it like tries to get money from you and it's like, hey, I made an ad for you. If you give us $5, I'll post it.
4: No thanks.
1: No thanks.
0: No. But this is the funny thing. So it just randomly selected a photo from the page and it was my cover photo of me sitting on the parking garage near Urban Bean. Shit you not. It was zoomed in on my crotch and it said, Mr. 7 Inches, slightly better than average. Which is a zoom of my crotch.
4: Please tell me you paid the $5 to have that posted.
0: I might eventually.
2: Well.
1: Oh, that's
2: great. That's some
4: please,
2: blackmail shit right
4: I will,
2: there.
4: I will give you $10 to post that.
0: To reach the like 10,000 likes that $10 gets you.
2: Throw a wet God. Food stamp in with that shit.
1: Dude, you're going to get this fool in porn.
4: That is amazing. I feel like
2: oh
4: that
2: my
4: really
2: God.
4: Is happening.
2: Please no. Please no.
1: We can't do that.
2: He's too good for that shit.
4: Nano says he's got a folder on his hard drive of Scudder's porn, of Mr. 7 Inches porn. Files of porn.
1: Some files.
2: The X Files.
1: Oh, literally.
0: So, Nano, I want you to get on a mic for a second, real quick. Because you actually. I want to get intangible out of here because TP left. But you run a label called Dyla Recordings. And Dyla is
5: short for Dance Your Life Away.
0: There it is. So what is Dyla? Because we had a Dyla guest on last week.
5: Yeah, the homie.
0: Josh Helsel.
5: Yeah,
0: the homie. A.K.A.
5: Cloud9.
0: Cloud9, yeah.
5: Yes, indeed. Dyla is a crew of DJs, you know, that some produce, some don't. But at the end of the day, we're all DJs, so that's what we do, man. So it consists of me, my brother Lex, Josh, who was here last week, the homie Ryan Start, JS, which is my partner, label owner partner. My buddy
1: SB Chase.
5: Yeah, SB Chase out of Grand Rapids. Yep. Sanook out of Grand Rapids. And I got a buddy down in Florida, DJ Styles. So, yeah, it's a big crew of us, man. We all.
1: Like an honorary member. They're like a
5: Uncle Diz.
1: Yeah, I'm like the foster uncle.
5: Yeah, so, yeah, man, we all, like I said, we all do our thing rightfully on our own, but together we come, you know, and do
1: form
5: what,
1: like
5: do what
1: Voltron.
5: We do. Yeah, exactly.
1: It's one of the few crews in my eyes that form like Voltron in the same way that DTM does or that Underground Resistance does, that where everybody has all these individual powers. And then if you put them all together, there's some shit going down.
5: Oh, yeah.
2: Yeah.
5: Absolutely.
0: Like, what about that?
1: It's more than a crew.
0: What about that 313 the hard way?
1: Oh, yeah.
5: Yeah. What's
1: yes,
5: up with that?
1: Man. I'm hoping to do that again really, really soon.
5: I think, you know what?
0: What is the song playing in the background? Way Home. Oh, this is Admin.
1: Nice, yeah.
0: Nice. Shout out to Admin.
5: Yeah,
1: yeah.
5: Shout out.
1: What's up, Alexander? He's trying to put together a jazz band right now.
5: Nice.
0: Really?
1: Yeah. I was reading that online. Hey, dude,
3: do whatever the hell you feel like doing, man. I just bought me a five. I got gifted a five-string bass by Jamie.
5: Oh, really?
3: Yeah, Jamie gave me a five-string Fender.
5: Nice.
0: By the way, if you want to look him up, it's ADMN.
3: Yes.
5: ADMN.
3: So yeah, I'm all about anybody just stretching out and doing their, you know, whatever.
5: Absolutely.
3: I mean,
0: well, do you guys want to get ready to do your whatever?
3: Right on.
5: Yeah.
2: Oh, hey, yes. Before you get up there, you know, we got to make plans for Deuce and the Porter this year.
3: Huh? Someone? Who?
2: The tag. Deuce
3: and the Porter. Yeah.
2: Oh, dude. Absolutely. You forgot.
3: No, I did not forget.
2: Ah.
3: If he already gave me one, you need to give me one.
2: Give you?
3: You need to give me a bumper for Frickin' Verb.
2: Yeah, I know. Damn. Where's Gutter do his?
3: At
5: dude,
3: my
5: this
3: place.
5: Is hot.
2: Well,
5: yeah,
2: and I gotta get to your
5: dope.
2: Place.
5: That's
2: right.
5: Awesome.
2: So
0: I feel bad for everyone hanging out that can't hear it.
3: Yeah, this is hard. He's sent me a few tracks, and most of the things that I've heard, I liked. So.
0: Don't mind me, I'm just having fun with the song.
3: And speaking of hot tracks, my boy's twin cousin just came out with their free joint today. And that's really, really good.
2: Nice.
5: Word.
3: I got to shout out the homies, man.
5: Oh, yeah. And speaking of which, I got to shout out the homies, Benji Hayes and Bet Lemos.
0: Literally the homies.
3: Yeah.
0: You guys do... We do this.
5: Yeah, we do this, man. Every fourth Saturday at the old Miami.
3: I played that. It's a lot of fun.
5: Yeah, man.
0: So did I.
5: It's a good night, man. We I don't want to say surprisingly, but there's a lot that goes on in Detroit, man. So for us, I mean, we've already been doing it 2.5 years now. So that's love right there. You know
3: right.
5: what I mean? And we've had all sorts of who's
0: you mean,
5: who.
0: You mean we did
5: through.
0: This for 2.5 years?
5: Oh yeah, we've done this. But yeah, man, it's going good. We got a lot of good things coming up 2017. We got DJ Dez coming out next this month, actually the end of this month, which that'll be our first show on the new 313.fm. April we got the homie Sandman Todd Farron coming out.
2: Yes.
0: So,
2: yeah,
0: shout out to
3: I was glad to help to make that happen.
0: Yeah. Wesley's in Toledo.
2: Glass City representing.
3: We got a couple of Glass City people up in here today. So.
2: Yes.
0: And,
5: currently working on the lineup for Movement Weekend because, you know, it falls on that weekend. So, So, as of right now, we have, why do I always draw a blank? Probably because I have so much shit going on to me. But Don Q, we got Don Q who's coming out. And a couple of other names that we haven't set in stone yet, so I don't want to let those out the bag. But Don Q is definitely one that we will have coming
3: sir.
5: Out. And then,
0: nice.
3: I played with Don Q in Grand Rapids doing the silent disco thing.
5: Right on.
3: That shit was funny because they had whenever Don would play something hot, you'd see the entire place just go absolutely ape shit.
5: You know, I want to play one of those. I always wondered how that would
0: hit up.
3: Johnny
0: Dominic.
3: Walker does that.
0: And Dominic, Eli. I mean, sorry, Eli.
5: Hey, all you gotta do
0: is Detroit Quiet Parties. He does Bliss Fest out in Petoskey.
5: Really?
3: Yeah.
0: And they do a silent disco.
3: And he's headlining.
5: Point them fingers my way. That's all you gotta do. That's all you gotta do.
3: I got you.
5: Gotta do. Shit.
3: You know how we do.
5: Where? But, yeah, man, aside from that, I'm in the talks with the homie Paul Anthony, one half of Ghetto Blaster. Him and Zach were in talks of doing a We Jack Detroit 2 party during Women Weekend. So
3: right.
5: We got a couple of juggernaut names that we will probably be bringing out if all goes as planned. So
3: right on.
5: Can't really let too much out the bag. But
3: right. So we got some months.
5: Oh, yeah. We got some shit coming up, man. Definitely.
2: Showing up.
0: Sweet. Well, you guys want to jump up there?
5: Yeah, let's do this.
3: Oh, by the way, one last thing, and this is only going to be a sentence. Piggy McTigger's 6, Bessie's Boy, April the 1st, 2017. Watch the hook.
5: Just a little disclaimer, man, on... This tonight's festivities.
3: Yeah,
5: we don't know what we're doing.
3: Nope.
5: So.
3: Do we ever?
5: Never.
2: Hell no.
5: So
2: y'all ain't did it in this long. Why stop now?
3: Exactly. Yeah. We We've been knowing each other for 20 years. 21 years. We've been knowing each other for 21 years. We know each other like the back of our hand, even if we're pulling it out of our ass.
5: Yeah. And
2: right.
5: That's what's about to go down.
3: That's
5: so
3: what's about to go down.
5: Let's get to it.
0: Let's do it. Hey, let's do this. So.
2: Yes, man. And the party's still going on.
0: The party's still going on.
2: At somewhere in Detroit.
0: Yeah.
2: That's all we say, somewhere in Detroit.
0: So next week you can come hang out with us right here. You know, like come out to Urban Bean Co. because we have, who do we, wait, go ahead.
4: Fun, lots of fun. It's really fun here. You should come out here.
0: Yeah, well to Urban Bean.
4: It's like amazing.
0: No. To Urban Bean Co. Come out to Urban Bean Co. to next week when we're actually there.
4: Oh, I jumped in on the wrong end of the conversation.
0: You did. Anyways, but no, next week at Urban Bean Co.
4: Hey.
2: Oh. All right then.
0: Are we going live now? Are you guys good? All right, okay. Well, you are tuned into Planet Funk on 313.fm. This is 902 Hype and DJ Psycho.
6: In the beginning, there was Jack, and Jack had a groove. And from this groove came the grooves of all grooves. And while one day viciously throwing down on the box, Jack boldly declared, let there be.

0: Hey, what's up, everyone? I want to thank you all for tuning in to Planet Funk on 313.fm. Really quick, I wanted to mention the music in the background there at the beginning was all from the now-released People Mover EP by Rebecca Goldberg. You can go buy that now on her Bandcamp. I think it's even got a vinyl release, so go seek it out. But anyways, as you saw from the graphic earlier, we got tonight with us... Oh, that's a lot of echo. There we go. I don't know, I heard it. We got tonight JMT. What's going on, sir?
1: What's going on?
0: Not a whole lot. Speaking of music, we got some of your own produced stuff in the background right now.
1: Yes, sir. Me and Sonny Dolphy. Shout out FHXE Records. Shout out Sonny Dolphy, Dastardly Kids, the whole label, High Tech, all the homies, Omar S, Full Body Durag, you know.
0: Awesome. So, one thing I'm curious, because it was actually, you had mentioned when you reached out to us that you're friends with DJ Kairos.
1: Yeah, Kairos is one of my very close homies. We recently connected because we were doing like a small little pop-up show in Pontiac, and I needed an extra DJ. He needed, you know, some spin time, and ever since that day, we've been like brothers, locked in. So,
0: yeah, both. I love it because I can never get enough ghetto tech, JIT, footwork, any of that sort of stuff. So you are both of you guys definitely are big producers in that. I know this one's a little more, I guess, hip hop kind of influence, but some of the other ones are more kind of, I guess, that Detroit ghetto tech kind of style.
1: We're definitely keeping the ghetto tech and techno sound alive. You know, not a lot of people are doing that sound as often. But that last track was definitely like inspired by NERD, some of the pop, punk, rap stuff. So.
0: Yeah, now we're getting more into that footwork stuff.
1: Yeah. This is a track. It's called the King Cobra Anthem. So,
0: okay. Now, these three that we have for me are I know you said they're on release. Is there like a release date plan for these ones yet?
1: Yeah, so this one is gonna come out probably, you know, around June. I got another
0: just
1: one.
0: Just a month
1: out.
0: We gotta wait.
1: Yeah, okay. Just a month before you can stream this one everywhere. We got another one called Pink Princess Anthem. That's gonna drop this month. Kind of kick off like the huge amount of ghetto tech and pop punk rap stuff that we're doing. So yeah,
0: awesome. I don't know why I'm so much louder than I'm like watching the levels on here. I can't even hear you. You got nothing. Are you on? I have no idea. Try that again. I got nothing on you. Try it again. Huh. Is it just that microphone?
1: What? Oh.
0: Yeah. I think it's the cable.

0: is how you know it's live. Try it again.
1: Again.
0: There we go. And now that I was trying to do all that, I went and froze your camera.
1: Good going, man.
0: Yeah. Okay. Oh, we can see you again.
2: There we go.
0: So, how long have you been producing for now?
2: Man, realistically, I've been producing for, since I was probably 12. So I'm 21 now. I was just producing off of a phone and any speakers or anything I could find. Then, of course, you know, as you get older, you add little things to your equipment stash. And the next thing you know, when you're 18, 19, you have a full little studio. So during the pandemic, I got serious and ended up doing a whole thing where I made like a small independent label, signed all my friends, and it's just been love ever since. So.
0: Oh, nice. And that label's still currently running?
2: Yeah. Black Excellence Records, you feel me? Shout out to my team. Shout out to the team.
0: Okay. Is there anywhere people can check out Black Excellence Records online?
2: Yeah. So basically, if you find me on social media, you'll find all of my artists and everybody that's included with me. So. You know, if you find me at Who's JMT, I always make my at a question because you want to ask yourself, who's JMT? By the time you find it, you know the answer. So who's JMT on IG? Who's JMT on Twitter? You'll find me. JMT everywhere.
0: Okay. Sweet. And then is there anywhere people can catch you live?
2: Yeah.
0: Coming up soon?
2: Yeah.
0: I'm going to run through because those were all kind of like 2 minute, 1 minute tracks. So I'm just going to run through them again because.
2: Yeah. So coming up, like, we're getting ready to throw, like, this really big Ghetto Tech Summer Bash in June. Super, super Ghetto Tech. Like, all the DJs only really DJ Ghetto Tech. We haven't solidified exactly the location, but we do have a date. That's going to be June 3rd.
0: So oh, nice. June 3rd. Day after my birthday.
2: Yeah. Hey, roll out. Pop out. It's going to be crazy. Yeah.
0: Sweet. Well, make sure that you let us know when and where that's happening so we can be sure to share it on the radio station then and let people know.
2: For sure.
0: Now, you already mentioned your Instagram where people can follow you. Is there anywhere else? Like, do you have a SoundCloud or MixCloud or anything with your mixes on it?
2: Yeah. Check out? SoundCloud, also at Who's JMT. If you want to listen to more of the, rap stuff, some of the R&B stuff, you know, the other things that I produce with other artists, go ahead and look up JMT on Apple Music, Spotify, YouTube Music, literally everywhere. It's JMT, and if it's not JMT, then it's Who's JMT, so for sure.
0: Awesome. Well, I guess it... one last thing before we have you jump up there. Is there anywhere else where you're playing live other than this June date?
2: If there's anywhere where people want me to be.
0: Yeah, okay. So,
2: I'm that type of DJ.
0: If they like what they hear tonight, what's the best way about going hit me booking
2: up on,
0: you?
2: Yeah, hit me up on Instagram at Who's JMT and just give me a date and a time. And there's a 9 times out of 10 chance that I'm there. Like, I'm your DJ's favorite DJ, low-key. It's just nobody knows yet, you know?
0: Well, we'll try to put the word out as much as we can.
2: For sure.
0: Sweet. Well, I guess if we don't really have anything else to say, are you ready to jump up there and do your thing?
2: Yeah, man. You know, before I hop up there, just want people to know, shout out to, of course, I already said it in the beginning, shout out to them high-tech boys, shout out to 47 Chops, Milf Melly, Milo Scarnetti, Full Body Durag, Planet Kai, you know, the whole gang and them. Shout out to everybody on my label, Kendra Denise, you know, Maya. Shout out to everybody, you know. Got to have a team to be successful, so it's the only reason I'm here.
0: Sweet. You know what? I do have one other question, because the first one does have a featuring artist for the vocals, the Don't Want to Die one.
2: Yeah.
0: But I'm curious, who did the vocals on this one, the Princess Anthem?
2: This is me.
0: Oh, this is you?
2: Yeah.
0: Okay, so you do vocals as well. Awesome.
2: Yes, sir.
0: Okay, well-rounded man. I like it.
2: Yeah.
0: All right. Well, sweet. Maybe we'll have to do some collaboration sometime soon.
2: We got to.
0: All right. Well, do you want to go ahead and jump up there?
2: Yeah, let's do it. Let's do it. Let's do it. Sweet.

0: So that was JMT. So yeah, I'm going to step over and do some equipment switch over, but I'm going to hand the reins over to Mr. Woodward here, and he can talk with our next guest, DJ Wrecked. What's going on, sir? I'm going to get light. Yeah, a lot closer to that. I have to keep them kind of low because otherwise the speakers will bleed into them.
1: All good.
0: So yeah, I'm gonna head over there and switch over some equipment.
1: Excellent.
2: So, tell me, how long have you been in the game?
1: I've been DJing since last May. So less than a year. Yeah.
2: Damn.
1: Yeah.
2: Damn, we got a newbie here? Oh, yeah. Shit. Oh, okay, well, I guess if a cherry's got to be broken, then I guess this is the spot. So
1: I hold a residency at Menjo's Complex every Friday. I play after hours at the Eagle two nights a week. I've played in every space in the city besides Marble Bar so far. So I'm proud of my accomplishments I made in a short period of time. DJing's been a freaking awesome ride for the past year, almost.
2: So now, did you get into it, like, during the pandemic or before the pandemic or after? Let's put it that way.
1: After. Literally right after Movement Weekend last year. So,
0: I got to ask, was that, like, the inspiration?
1: Or? Oh, yeah. Okay. Yeah, I've been attending Movement since I was 15 years old every year. But I feel like this year might have been like the true catalyst for that, or this past year.
2: All right, cool. So yeah. Now let me ask you this. Yeah. What kind of influenced you into, you know, like getting into this? I mean, like, were you sitting at home one day thinking, well, let me try my hand at, you know, spinning some tunes or whatever.
1: I've been interested in music production. Oh, still drink. All good.
2: Go ahead, I'm sorry.
1: The drink is spilled. Oh no, it's all good, but I've had interest in music production since my early teens. I was a hip-hop producer through middle school and my early years of high school, and then I kind of took a break from that, and I got back into the music by DJing, and that was
0: Is any of that stuff, can anyone hear any of your early productions from those days?
1: I don't know where they're at for the most part. I used Fruity Loops, and I would give beats to people at my high school for free, and they would rap over them, and it was pretty tight. I'll have to ask them if they still have them, but I'm not even in touch with those people anymore, but now that you mentioned it, maybe I should get in touch with them again.
0: I guess I'm doing double duty because we had a spill.
1: Oh God.
0: But the other question you mentioned, you've played almost all over the city now. Is there anywhere coming up where people can catch you live?
1: I'm hosting my own movement party called Multiverse at Menjo's Complex. Headlining, I have Adam X, Frankie Bones, Maidon, and Stacey Hell's gonna be there. Fade Face, and that's all like the big artists on the lineup. As of now, that's Friday, the Friday before Movement. I'll also be playing on the Esmeralda bus right outside of No Way Back at the Tangent Gallery.
2: Oh, sweet.
1: Yeah, I'll be playing there. And then I'm playing a Movement pre-party the Wednesday before Movement as well. It's like a hybrid art/music event, which is kind of cool. It's the Olympus Del Aquarium, I believe that's how it's pronounced.
2: Is that here?
1: That's in Detroit, yeah.
2: Del Aquarium?
1: It's at Olympus Theater, yeah, on 6 Mile.
2: Okay, now, I mean, I know I used to stay by 6 Mile a good while ago.
1: Yeah.
2: I'm just trying to think of, like, the general area.
1: 6 Mile and Hilton. It's in the same building as Menjo's Complex.
2: Oh, okay, yeah. Okay. Yeah. All right, yeah, because I used to stay on the street before 6 Mile on Merton, way back when.
1: Yeah.
2: But, you know, my...
0: Is that the smaller room, like to the side, that has the side door?
1: No. It hasn't been utilized until very, very recently. It's a large, like, theater type space that's in between the two venues. There's a large stage. We just implemented a brand new sound system in there. It's big and it's loud. But, yeah, I'm really excited for all the stuff that's going to be happening there in the coming, just throughout the summer in general.
2: Sweet. Now, I don't know if Brent happened to ask you, but is there any way where people wanted to listen to any of your work? You know, like you have a SoundCloud, Facebook.
1: I do have a SoundCloud. It's linked in my my Instagram bio. I have a link tree with all my socials associated with all my work there. It's my Instagram name is DJRekt313, spelled DJRekt, and the numbers 313. And you should be showing it on the screen as well.
0: Yep. Yeah, we got it all on right. The video there. Cool. For anyone tuned into the video portion, but I guess before you jump up there, is there anything else people need to know?
1: Not that I can think of right now.
0: Okay. Well, are you you ready to go up there and do your thing then?
1: Yeah,
0: all right, sweet. Let's get into this then. I guess while he's getting ready. Woodward, do you have anything coming up?
2: Matter of fact, yes, I do. Give me 1 second here.
0: I guess I'll make my plug real quick then.
2: Yeah, get your plug in.
0: If anyone wants to cross over the river, this Friday, myself and DJ Benny Ben are going to be playing all 45s for Tiny Record Treasure Round 11. Can't believe it's been 11 already. Yeah, it's a good time. It's not just techno and house, although there's plenty of that, but funk, Motown, disco, soul, hip hop, all sorts of stuff. So it's a good time. Like I said, it's all 45, so it's all over the place, and I don't know, it's usually just ridiculous and fun. Meteor's a good spot. It's literally one block from the border, so not hard to get to. And they have a good sized dance floor and a great sound system in there, so if you're looking for something to do on Friday, it's not a bad thing. It was $5 all night, so not expensive or anything.
2: Nice.
0: Did you find it? You're looking for a
2: Woodward? Yeah, I got it. Okay. Well, it's going to be more towards festival weekend than anything else, but I might as well get it out early. On the 25th, I'll be over at the Old Miami, playing at the Memorial for Squirt, better known as Jeffrey Scott. On the 26th, I'm doing the Friday party over at the Gold Bar, better known as the Alpha House, 293 Elliott in Brush Park. And on the 28th, the Revolve After Party at 2228 Bellevue.
0: Sweet. Busy man. I said busy man.
2: No, trying to, ramp shit back up again. I mean, I'm, back to buying records again. And this month, I really got to make a dent. So, I have some new shit by the time festival weekend rolls around.
0: Sweet. Well, you ready over there? Oh, yeah. All right, let's go ahead and do this then. You are tuned into Planet Funk on 313.fm. This is DJ Rekt.

keep you rocking, that's what I intend. It ain't number one on the sweetie agenda. I'm gonna break it down so you can see the skillful way I recite my poetry. Quick as the flash, I'll pop up on the scene. Break out the Casio and the drum machine. Play it for my friends, cause it sounds so neat. And they ask,

0: So that was DJ Racked.
1: Yes, sir.
0: What nights did you say it was you played at Mendro's? What nights was it that you said you play at Mendro's?
2: Mendro's every Friday, and I play at the after hours next door right after Friday through Saturday.
0: All right, sweet.
1: Until 6 in the morning.
0: Go dance your ass off and then go get some breakfast. So anyways, I want to say a huge thank you to both guests for coming out and playing. Make sure you follow them both on all their socials. Who's JMT and at DJ Rec 313. Also got to say a huge thank you to Speakerbox for hosting us each and every Wednesday.
1: Yay, yay.
0: Also, huge thank you to our past host, Grand Trunk Pub. Look for this episode. If you missed part of it, you want to hear the rest of it, should be up probably by Saturday.
1: And that's a question.
0: What's up?
1: Speaking of episodes, which one are we on now?
0: This is 491. So eight more weeks until the big one, which I don't even know what's going to happen.
1: Nine more episodes.
0: Yeah, anyways, we got to make it quick because I got to run this equipment downstairs. But, yeah, all those archives are in thanks to our man in command out in California, Mr. Jeff. Yeah. Anyways, I think that's going to do it for the night. Thank you, everyone, for tuning in, and I guess peace out.

0: Hey, what's up, everyone? Thank you for tuning in to Planet Funk on burstradio.net. We're here for the second time, making his return, Mondo Blaze. What's up, dude?
1: How you doing?
0: Good. This time, though, however, you brought a friend with you. Steve Large, right?
2: That's right, Steve Large.
0: Right on. This is actually going to be my first time ever hearing you. This is the first time I've ever met you. So yes. I'm up for a surprise tonight.
2: Yeah.
3: We love it when we have surprise DJs on Burst.
0: Right? As long as they're good. Just don't suck. And you'll be good. But I trust Mondo. He's a good DJ, so I'm...
3: We got the official thumbs up. I think we're good.
0: Right?
1: I appreciate it.
0: Now, I know what you play, Mondo. You play a lot of like deep house and stuff, but you said you brought some old stuff with you.
1: Yeah, right? I brought some classics.
3: That was my next question. Were you going to play the real deep house or are you going to play the new school deep house?
1: It's going to be a mixture of old school progressive from the 80s.
3: Okay.
1: 90s, little deep house, underground, classic, you know, a few pieces here and there.
3: Well, then I look forward to it.
1: All right.
3: I actually started in a deep house.
1: Really?
3: He broke me, I now spin progressive breaks.
1: Scott?
0: Yeah.
1: Scott.
0: Now, because this is going to be the first time we're hearing you.
2: Right.
0: Maybe some of the people tuned in, they might have heard you before, but I haven't.
2: Okay.
0: What do you normally play?
2: I guess you would call it deep house, soulful, blended music. Yeah. Tonight maybe I'll play a little bit of some Master's Act work. And then from there some Lloyd Vega and little Kerry Chandler.
0: Okay, all artists I love.
2: Yeah.
0: I'm actually, I was excited. They had a, on Discogs, and it was going for pretty cheap. I think like a four or five piece set of Masters at Work 45s.
2: Okay.
0: That was probably going
2: to
0: pick
2: up. That's interesting.
3: Yeah. You and your 45s. I have seen this man do an entire set out of 45s.
2: Wow.
1: Really?
3: I've witnessed it.
2: I've never seen that happen.
3: I have.
0: That's all I've been buying.
1: They do it all the time at Motor City Wine.
2: Really?
0: Oh yeah?
2: 45.
1: Classic soul, yeah.
2: Wow.
0: Yeah, there was
1: 45, the kind with you put the spinner in the center.
2: Yeah.
0: Yeah, actually I kinda got inspired by Desi, DJ Psycho. He'll throw some of the most obscure 45s over hip hop, over techno, over house, and just somehow make it work.
2: Well, that's cool.
3: Because Desi is just—he's a genius when it comes to that kind of stuff. That man is talented.
0: He kind of through him, but then also there was a soul night, and it probably still goes on. I think the place was called the Rockery in Wyandotte. But yeah, it was all like 20s and stuff, soul.
2: Okay.
0: And it was only 45s. But the funny thing was it was like people my age and younger, like early 20s, late 20s, just getting down.
2: Yeah.
3: That's awesome.
0: It was like the most cool. It was a really fun night. Like I was only there for a couple hours, but my friend Harley that is kind of the program director for Burst Radio, he's like, I want to show you this night. It's pretty cool. And we went down there, and I was like, this is pretty cool.
2: That's cool. It's soul night, huh?
0: Yeah.
2: Oh, nice. Nice.
0: Yeah, I think it's on Tuesdays at the Rockery in Wyandotte,
2: okay.
0: I think.
2: Okay.
0: But yeah, it was pretty fun. Now, I know we kind of introduced you before on the show, but for people hearing you for the first time, you are Mondo Blaze.
1: Yes.
0: How long have you been doing this for, the whole DJing and stuff?
1: I've been playing since 1985.
3: I was five.
0: I was going to say, that was the year I was born. Not to make you feel old or anything.
1: Yeah, still young.
0: Makes myself feel really young, though.
1: Still young, yeah.
3: As old as you feel.
0: But what got you into it, then?
1: Oh, man. We used to go to these clubs, like, I think, Lumos, back in 80, 81. and I was inspired from the DJs. Because, see, back then, the DJs were creative. They were using tricks and beat delay mixes, and it was awesome. You know, it was an awesome experience. And I saw that, and I said, wow, I want to learn. Then this DJ called Joe Spady, he relocated down to Orlando. He said, man, tired of you buying my CDs, well, cassettes. See, back then was cassettes.
0: Yeah, my roommate and I are going to bring back the mixtape because we got a new Tascam mixer that actually has a cassette.

0: in it, so we're going to start recording to the cassettes.
1: That's cool,
2: do
1: man.
2: It. That sounds
1: I
2: awesome.
1: I still record on cassettes.
3: Is that that green four-track?
0: it's blue, actually, but yeah, it's an old Tascam mixer that we picked up, and I just thought it'd be fun.
1: So he was like, I'm tired of getting your money, you know. Matter of fact, go to Buy Right Records on 7 Mile and start
0: did
1: buying
0: see,
1: some records.
0: Did you go see Woodward?
1: Yeah, and that's where I met Jeff, you know. So from I think that was like the beginning of 85. So I start buying records. Then I start learning. I bought a realistic mixer, which was my first mixer.
0: What was it?
1: It was a beginner mixer with the up and down faders. Then had a crossfader, you know.
0: Really? That's it.
1: From there, I continue and I evolve. You know? So it's been wonderful, you know.
0: How about this? Because this is—I don't think I've ever asked any DJs this question yet, and this might be a good one to ask you too. Because I remember mine, but what was your first record?
1: House or
0: anything?
1: Oh man, I got almost a 30-year record collection.
2: What was your first record that you ever bought?
1: This was Superfly meets Shout.
0: Okay.
2: Nice.
0: Mine was Detroit Beatdown Sessions. It was I've actually bought it from Mike Clark at a show.
1: Oh yeah.
0: Okay. Yeah. Okay. How about you?
3: Oh, that's hard to answer that question because a lot of my music was passed down from my parents and I just carried it on.
0: Okay.
3: The first record I bought, that's another hard one because it's just so many records. But I know one of my favorite, and it must have been one of my first records that I bought, was probably Jack Your Body by Steve Seal Curly.
0: Okay.
3: That was back in the day. So
0: I actually saw that pop up on 45 recently on Discogs. I might get it. Mm-hmm. But, all right, well, I was going to say, are you playing anywhere coming up?
1: No. I played last Saturday at the Russell Industrial Center with Taz, Groove
0: okay.
1: Detroit.
0: Yeah, and that was with Tony
1: yeah.
0: Dennis, too,
1: yeah,
0: right?
1: Tony yeah, Dennis,
2: he,
1: yeah.
2: I love that guy. He's amazing. I have a crush on his mixer skills, seriously.
1: Yeah, he's awesome system.
2: Yeah, and he's a super nice guy, too. He texts me. He always sends me songs and stuff.
1: Yeah, he got an archive.
2: Yeah, he's cool people.
1: Yeah, Tony's cool. We're good friends. Nothing coming up, not that I know of.
0: Okay.
1: You know, it's always a last-minute deal. You know, I guess working full-time. You know,
0: right.
1: Don't have much time. But I do it when I can, you know.
0: How about anywhere people can check out more from you if they like what they hear?
2: Mixes, like SoundCloud, Mixcloud, anything
1: yeah,
2: like
1: I
2: that?
1: Yeah, I got a mix, a South African house music mix on SoundCloud.com. I think this is volume 2. I had volume 1.
0: Okay.
1: But it's volume 2. So.
0: Okay, yeah, I remember you sent me the original one along. Like, I ran into you at, where was that? In Hamtramck.
1: Yeah.
0: I'm trying to remember the name of the place. TP used to play there every once in a while.
1: Mars Bar,
0: yeah. You told me, hey, check out this mix on my SoundCloud.
1: Yeah.
0: So, but now you got part two.
1: Yeah, part two.
0: Okay. Well, part one was good. I can attest to that. So
1: thank
0: everyone
1: you.
0: Listening should go check out part two.
1: Yeah. But I'm always open, you know, available to do a gig.
0: Okay. Well, if people want to book you after they hear you tonight, how can they do that?
1: I'm on Facebook as Mondo Blaze. You can send me a message and I'll respond to it. Or you can call me at 4. I'll leave my number to Scudder. If you know you want to contact Scudder, he'll contact me. But if you want to hit me up on Facebook, I'm there waiting.
0: Okay, right on.
2: So do you actually know your SoundCloud? Because a lot of DJs that play this show never know their SoundCloud, and I find it hilarious.
1: Really?
2: So what is your SoundCloud?
1: I say it's a mix on there. I haven't.
2: No,
1: been
2: what's
1: on
2: your
1: there
2: name? What's your name?
1: Yeah,
2: on
1: Mondo
2: Blaze. Mondo Blaze.
1: South African house music. Okay. Yeah.
2: You'd be surprised at how many DJs we ask that question to, and they're like.
0: Let me get on your computer real quick and look up the address.
1: Yeah, some people can't find it, you know, but you got to let them know. Like I say, Mondo Blaze, South African House Music, Volume 2.
0: Okay.
1: Yeah.
0: Well, I was going to say, since we got a little bit of a late start, why don't you go ahead and get set up, and then after you're done playing, before you go on, we'll jump on the mics again and get all of your info.
3: Okay, that's fine.
0: So, if you want to jump up there and start getting ready.
1: Alrighty.
0: I was going to say, real quick, coming up on the show, and I'm really bad, I should actually remember this, but I never do.
2: Yeah, you do this every week, too.
0: I do this every week. I got to go into my Google account and go to the schedule. But, yeah, next week will be, Scott, Jason, and Van Weezy. So some bass music. Got some drum and bass from Scott. He just kind of randomly messaged me. He's like, hey, I like what you guys are doing. I want to play on the show. So sent him a message back. He sent me a mix, and it was really good. It was drum and bass with a bunch of scratching and stuff. And
2: okay.
0: Yeah. Unfortunately, that one, I don't know if it's going to turn because the ground is very short on it. Had to do some repair on it, and the ground cable got short from it.
2: Maybe you could turn the mixer.
0: I don't know. Not really.
2: No.
0: Yeah, it's just where the ground goes in. After that, though, September 3rd, Planet Funk Party Rockin' Edition.
2: Oh, boy. Here we go.
0: Yeah. Ghetto House versus Ghetto Tech versus Miami Bass versus Baltimore with DJ Psycho, Nano 2 Hype, Blair Emerson, and DJ Godfather.
2: I'm actually a little excited for that show just because it's always really good to see Desi.
0: Right.
2: And I haven't seen him in a minute, so.
0: So I do know for a fact that.
2: And Nano, too. Right. Speaking of Nano 2 Hype, right. He is the poster boy for DMC Cyanide Grace. Scudder and I. Scudder and I went to go visit Gregory Merritt, otherwise known as DJ Disc of Detroit Deep Sessions. And as we're pulling into the hospital, there is a sign for DMC with no other than Nano himself on the sign. And we actually called him and confirmed it with him. And he's like, yeah, that is me. Speaking of DJ Disc, because Scudder and I also belong to Detroit Deep Sessions.
0: Go ahead and mention that.
2: Yeah, because Scudder and I do belong to Detroit Deep Sessions. And Disc is still in the hospital. He is recovering. He is out of two surgeries. This is his second trip to the hospital. He is in good spirits. Us Deep Sessioners have been giving him lots of love and attention. However, on Sunday at Como's at 9 Mile in Woodward from 3 p.m. until midnight is a benefit for DJ Disc. It's a $5 donation at the door. If you would like to donate more, it would be very appreciative. It goes directly to DJ Disc himself to help him with bills because he's been out of commission for about 2 months now. So if you want to come out and sit on the patio and eat some good food and listen to some great music, I have Mike Clark, and I just forgot the lineup. It's DJ Roach, who puts on Tech Troy, DJ Soul of Detroit Techno Militia, and Mike Clark, and then Tim Chronic and Brian Borsa will be opening.
0: Yeah, go to that show.
2: Yes, please.
0: Even if you don't know who Greg is, that's a killer lineup.
2: It really is. And it's only $5. And it's outside. And Como's has amazing food. And if you see me or Scudder, if you see Scudder or I, come say hi to us.
0: Hell yeah.
2: And also, if you cannot make it to that show, there is a fund where you can make a donation online. And if you want that information, contact me via Facebook, Ava Adora, and I will shoot you the information to do so.
0: Well, thank you.
2: But we are just glad that Disc is okay and in good spirits. He will be down for a couple of weeks. He will not be out and around. And, you know, the man does a lot for the techno community. So he gives us a lot. We should give him a lot. So
0: I am definitely down with that.
2: Yeah.
0: All right. Well, are you about ready over there, sir? Okay. Well, you are tuned into Planet Funk on burstradio.net. This is Mondo Blaze.

0: And we're back. That was really awesome, sir.
1: Mondo.
0: No, he always plays really good music. I always love what you play. I need to start coming out to more of your shows, but as you said, you don't really have anything lined up, so people that are listening, book this man. Do it.
1: Yeah.
0: We need more music like this being played. But you're going to kind of throw down something a little similar, right?
1: Yeah, I'm going to come in next, and I hope you guys enjoy what I have for you. It's been a while playing pure vinyl. I've been playing Serato for a minute, and I kind of like that. So right now I'm playing vinyl, and I just hope you guys like what I've got to do.
0: Well, I know a lot of times after I'll play digital for a while and I'll go back to vinyl, you start pulling out records and you kind of even forgot you had, and it's like finding change under the couch cushion.
1: Yeah. it's a joy playing vinyl. I enjoy playing vinyl. It's just a little harder to get nowadays. So I've kind of converted to MP3s. I really didn't want to do it. I guess I'm one of the last guys to do it, but just got to change with the times. But now I'm starting to see vinyl being sold a little bit more, so who knows, I may go back the other way now. But tonight, yeah, I'll definitely be playing vinyl. I had a little help from another DJ friend of mine, JT. He's been playing along with me for quite some time. So he lent it a hand and showed me a little love. So I got some good stuff over there.
0: New fire?
1: Yeah, I got a little fire.
0: Nice.
1: A little fire, yeah.
0: Well, I was going to say, do you have any upcoming gigs?
1: What I do, actually, is to keep the rust off, I play at G Smooth's place. He's an underground guy, and he's been doing this thing for 3 years. He has basement parties down at his place. You can only be invited, or you can only come in with an invited guest, or be an invited guest, I should say. So not too many people know about Hot House Fridays over at G's place, but actually that's where I met Mondo. And so, I'm glad to have met him over there at G's place. But, it's many DJs come down there. Mike Clark saw Los Hermanos. I saw Los Hermanos down there not too long ago.
0: Right on.
1: And, so at any given night, you can see anybody down there. Mondo, myself, DJ Notorious, G Smooth, Reggie Reg, JT, a few other DJs. I can't recall the names right now, but they stay busy. Oh, don't let me forget Steve Universe and Sam I Am. They're also down there often on Friday. So it's a really underground venue.
0: Okay.
1: I should say. So everything's allowed, and smoking and things of that nature, but it's something unique. So if you get a chance, I'll invite you, and you can come down, maybe do your show there if you like.
0: That'd be fun. Yeah. Down for that.
1: Yeah.
0: Broadcasting from a secret location.
1: That's right. And Club NEP could be anywhere. I mean, not just that is his location, but there are other places that he's picked up and moved it to different locations. So it's something special. I enjoy being a part of it. As you can see, I got on this T-shirt right now.
0: Yeah.
1: Yeah. So every Friday, you know, I'm there and I'm banging it out.
0: I like that. Hot House Friends.
1: Hot House Fridays.
0: Hot House Fridays, right.
1: Yeah.
0: Okay.
1: G-Smooth and Friends. Yeah.
0: In a hot-ass basement.
1: And a hot-ass music in a hot-ass basement. Yeah.
0: So. Right on. Well, if people do like what they hear, where can they check out more from you? Do you have a SoundCloud, MixCloud, Facebook, webpage?
1: We are on Facebook. You look up G Smooth Club NEP at his Facebook page. He has video, audio, of us and some of the other DJs. I don't know if he's got Mondo, but he needs to have Mondo because he's one of the tightest guys down there. Yeah.
0: Well, do you have anywhere where people can check out your mixes online or?
1: That's about it. Right now, I've got to get on that. Right now, I'm just kind of keeping the rust off. I'm doing the Hot House Friday thing and anything that I can find, I'm there.
0: Okay.
1: I love doing this thing, this music, and I've been doing it since 84. So since I was a kid, I was a mobile DJ. My mom would have to take me to the parties, and I'd pack her car up and wear out the shocks on her car. Speakers, turntables, and everything, yeah.
0: Wow.
1: Yeah.
0: Oh, I just lost my train of thought. if people do want to book you, what would be the best way to go about doing that?
1: Find me at largescale at Yahoo. largescale@yahoo.com. That's my email address. You can also find me on Facebook under Stephen Glenn. You can be in touch with me that way.
0: Cool. All right. Well, let's go ahead and have you get up there then.
1: Okay.
0: Kind of excited. Like I said, this is going to be a surprise to me, the first time ever hearing you. So.
1: Okay.
0: Cool.
1: Let's go.
0: All right. You can go. I was just going to try to fill the air while you're getting set up. Okay. Again, I want to mention this Sunday it will be the benefit for Greg. That will be at Como's in downtown Ferndale, right at 9 in Woodward. It's going to be good. A lot of good DJs, really good music. I don't know. All I can really say is go to it because it's going to be a lot of fun. Starts in the day, goes until the night. So, are you about ready?

Dominican Republic. People will not know they happy, people will know them they look. Them baptize the civilian government, then name them federal government. Me a nomad, their name me a call them soja, put soja go. When I see them,

0: So yeah, that was the first time I ever heard you play, and I was very impressed.
1: Yeah, me too. I was definitely bopping like all the time.
2: That was a nice set.
3: Yeah.
2: that first track was slamming.
3: Thanks a lot.
0: We had a few people coming off the street too.
3: Yeah.
0: Actually, I knew them, but I was like, yeah, this guy's playing some really good stuff. And they're like, yeah, have you been listening out here? And they came in and started dancing. And
3: good. I'm glad they enjoyed it.
1: I really liked the last track, actually. I'm a big fan of vocal tracks. So.
3: Okay. Yeah, that was Carrie Chandler's song. And I saw an interview with him, and he said that was one of his favorite songs that he ever produced.
1: Yeah, I dig that. It's like a nice, like, just chill, like, rainy day kind of song.
3: Yeah, he's talking about his daughter, I believe, on that song. So,
1: nice.
3: Yeah.
1: What's the name of the track?
3: It's called Daughter.
1: Daughter? Yeah. Nice. Yeah.
0: Fitting.
1: Right.
0: Yeah. Woo. I'm tired. I don't know why.
1: I know. I'm sleepy, too. The thing is... And late day, late start, just kind of gave us a eh.
0: Yeah.
1: We're going to get rain for the next couple days, too, so we might be feeling that.
0: Is it going to be a nice Sunday, at least?
1: I don't know. I hope so. If not, Kummels will let us use the upstairs room for Greg's benefit. There is an upstairs room.
0: Or just come dance in the rain.
1: Well, you could, but there's no music down there. Because with the DJ booth, it's open. It's not covered, so
0: you can bring a tarp out.
1: You could, but last time it rained, we just used that upstairs room, and the room is actually really nice too. So yeah, everybody that's listening, please do come support DJ Disc and Deep Sessions. Give us some love for our fellow brother that is under the weather and in the hospital. I gave the information earlier. If you're just tuning in, 3 p.m. to midnight. At Como's in Ferndale on 9 Mile and Woodward. It's a $5 donation at the door. It's DJ Roach, DJ Soul, Desi Magby, which is DJ Psycho, and then Tim Chronic and Brian Borsa. So come join us on the patio for some great vibes and some good music for a good cause.
0: He did that a lot better than I did earlier. Yeah. I tried to mention it. I was like, But yeah, do either of you guys have anything you want to throw out there before we end the show?
3: Yeah, you can always check out me. I'm Steve Large. You can check me out at
1: Facebook.
3: Mixcloud, yes.
1: SoundCloud.
3: No, not Mixcloud, but you can check me out on Facebook and YouTube. We have a few mixes on there from Club NEP. Check us out. Hopefully you'll be invited because it's only invitation only. But if you get invited to G Smooth's basement jam, it's something that you'll never forget.
2: You're right about that.
1: My curiosity has peaked now. What is G Smooth? Is it a person or a place?
3: Yes, he's been having.
0: Hey, you missed that whole thing.
3: Yeah, house music sets every Friday night for the past 3 years. Sometimes they're remote, sometimes they're at his place. But you can only be allowed into the facility with a member or by invitation.
1: Gotcha.
3: So
1: where
3: I would love to invite both of you guys if you'd like to come Friday.
1: We would like to come.
0: All right.
3: So I'll leave you the information as we go.
1: So if they wanted to follow up with some of your music, what would they find on YouTube? Like, can you give us some links or Scudder? Can you post Scudder some links and Scudder can hook it up to the event page or whatever?
3: Again, I haven't released anything just of yet. So there's just DJ sets video. You can see me at Club NEP doing my thing.
1: Okay.
0: Right on.
3: All right.
1: So then also one more thing is tomorrow night, Stacy Pullen will be doing a 4-hour set at Exodus on the rooftop. I do believe it is $5 before 10 and $10 after 11. Scudder. Scudder's sharing his opinions with us. but yeah, if you're going to Exodus tomorrow, that is going on tomorrow, whether or not you like Stacy Pullen or you do, it is there for you to do. Also TV Lounge tomorrow night as well. I'm not entirely sure what's going on at TV Lounge tomorrow night, but it's always a good time at TV. And they do have an awesome patio, too, so get the patio days in while you can.
0: Like Sunday.
1: Like Sunday. Mondo, you look like you want to say something.
2: Yeah, I just want to say thank you, Scudder. I appreciate it, you know, allowing me to play.
1: Yeah. Thank you for returning, and I got to hear you this time, so thumbs up.
2: Thank you.
0: Yeah, the first show is up and available to download, so you can get the first appearance by Mondo Blaze. Just go to burstradio.net and check out I think it's, you have to go to media, and then you can go to previous episodes. Because once you go there should be a section for photos from shows and previous episodes.
1: Oh, crap. You just reminded me I was supposed to take a picture of the show. So we'll do that. We'll do that in a minute.
0: Okay.
1: When we get off air here.
0: Sure.
1: As far as tonight goes, I don't know what 350 Terrace is going on, but I always put Drew Ruse on blast because I love Drew. So
0: he's a good guy.
1: Drew is great. And I don't know. It wasn't open last week, so I don't know if it's open. It is a beautiful night. So if you are in the area and you're feeling adventurous, on top of the music hall is 350 Terrace.
0: I think you wanted to add something, didn't you? You want to get on mic?
1: There, Frankie.
0: Yeah, do this.
1: Gentlemen, thank you for coming out. Great sets, both of you.
0: Oh, yeah.
3: Thank you.
0: Yeah, this will be up sooner than later because the podcasts are finally catching up now with
1: that's good.
0: The download. I think there's only like 3 episodes behind now. Whoa! The DJ was still up. There we go. We're good. Oh. Kill the channel. And then you'll be good. There we go. So what's up, Frankie?
4: Yeah, hey, what's going on? This is Francesco Monticelli. I just want to say what a wonderful set Mondo played. It was phenomenal. Just a great,
0: I love both of them.
1: But yeah, both of them are really good.
4: Sets. And I'm just here to announce that October 30th in Las Vegas, Club True will be opening. I will be out in Las Vegas and letting all the Detroit DJs know that we are working with the D, the Bellagio, the Mirage, and we will be doing a lot of bookings from Detroit. So get ready, guys. We will be bringing you out. And, look for us on, you can come to my email at frankieknuckles30@gmail.com or Francesco Monticelli on Facebook. If you have any sets that you want to send me, I am the head VIP host for True Striptease and Hakkasan. So just let us know and we'll see what we can get going. So, and we'll let you know the upcoming going away party. That'll be free to get in. And it'll be my pleasure to send me off in my own little way.
1: Well,
4: I'm throwing myself my own party. I don't need you. I don't need anyone. I'll throw my own party.
1: Well, we will be there with
4: bells
1: on. There'll
4: be steaks and sausages and strippers.
0: What?
1: You had my attention.
4: And ghetto tech.
0: And ghetto tech.
4: And Ava.
1: Yes. Just
4: so,
1: yes.
4: I just want to thank Burst Radio just for everything that it's done. I want to thank Ava for everything that she's added and everything that she's taught me about a lot of DJs and a lot of the craft that's gone on in Detroit, especially Detroit Techno Militia, who's given me wonderful chances. And, we will be making it up to them. Monochrome Entertainment is out there, will be out there, and we'll be giving everyone a chance. We want Detroit back out, and we're bringing it to Vegas. Whole new level. Underground. So
1: underground at the Bellagio.
4: Absolutely. True is actually off of the Flamingo Strip. It's the old 662 Suge Knight's old club. You all remember it. It's where Tupac was on his way to before he got shot. Much love to Tupac. All eyes on me.
1: Actually, you mentioned the name Frankie Knuckles. Much love to Frankie Knuckles.
4: Yes. Yes, it was.
1: That was a sad day, indeed.
4: That was a very, very sad day, and that's why I made that my email. I just, I keep in my heart and my music pers-

0: Or if you forget any of the information, you can always contact Scudder or I via Facebook, and we will get you what you need and send you through proper channels. So
1: absolutely. So
2: cool. Well, as always, I want to thank Urban Bean for graciously hosting us each and every week, as well as our previous host, Ferran's Grand Trunk, as well as Burst LLC, who's doing very big things now. They got a new warehouse.
0: Yeah,
2: they
0: got some new sound. Yeah.
2: They, if you need sound, contact Burst. Also,
0: and Scotty's a good guy, too.
2: He is. He's hooked me up in the past. And
1: absolutely.
2: Absolutely.
1: Absolutely.
2: I'm really tired. but, yeah, also got to say thank you to everyone for tuning in, as well as our two guests for the night. And last one I got to throw out there is, like I always say, Mr. Jeff of Doom, because without him, none of this would be possible.
0: Thanks, Jeff.
2: He's the guy. Yep, he's the guy out in California that hosts our servers for us. So
1: yeah, we'll be out there as well. You know, Monochrome is going to be out in California, San Francisco, and
2: right on. Say hi to Jeff.
1: Yeah, absolutely. So,
0: well then, all right. With that, without further ado, have a great night, ladies and gentlemen.
2: Mm-hmm.
1: And you stay classy, San Diego.

0: Hey, what's up, everyone? Thank you for tuning in to Planet Funk right here on 313.fm. We got a really sweet show lined up tonight.
1: Do we now?
0: Yeah, because we're doing a showcase, actually. We've done a few showcases, but tonight is for a label that I very much love that is run by none other than the guy sitting across from me right here, Mr. Peter Croce. Then he brought a label mate with him.
1: Yes.
0: Moonlighter, who elected to go first.
2: What's
0: up? You guys can adjust those. I see you guys like leaning forward.
2: And, sweet.
0: Yeah.
2: We did a coin toss.
0: Yeah.
2: I won.
0: But I know we're going to talk more to you a little later, but beforehand, I do want to ask you a couple questions about the label itself.
2: Yeah.
0: Because Rocksteady Disco, it's been a thing for a little while now. How long exactly has the label been around?
2: So in May, we'll be celebrating 5 years.
0: Hey.
2: It's going to coincide with our Memorial Day weekend party, Viva La Resistance, at Motor City Wine.
0: Nice.
2: Yeah, and in many ways, it feels like the longest 5 years ever and the shortest 5 years ever. It's been really exciting. We're like over 14 releases now, and we've had a lot of great parties.
0: So how many artists are on the label right now?
2: Oh, man.
3: Good question.
2: Yeah, there's like five main ones. I mean, Moonlighter, myself, Blair French, Igor B. We're definitely missing you. Pontchartrain, LaFleur. And then we've done some other tracks with some other people. We've like worked with Lady Monix, Soul Power All-Stars. We released Eli from Soul Clap's very first remix ever. He's going by Bamboozle. And yeah, just really amazing artist.
3: Topher Horn.
2: Oh yeah, Topher Horn is like the first homie.
0: So you guys, one thing I like about your label too is you've not only released 12 inches, but you've also released 45s as well. At least one. Has there been other ones?
2: Literally just sent another one to the pressing plant yesterday.
0: Oh, shoot.
2: Yeah.
0: So number two I got to get.
2: Yeah, it's been
0: Pontchartrain
2: really
0: was the first one, right?
2: Yes, Pontchartrain was the first one. He did some really, really brilliant reworks. And part of what's been so exciting about Rocksteady Disco is we just started it for fun. I mean, there's a pressing plant in Detroit, and we noticed there wasn't a lot of Young Guns pressing vinyl. And we saw, like, okay, well, we're getting sent a lot of stuff that's not released. Let's put it out. And I didn't realize how popular the stuff would be. I always knew it was really good music, but it's a completely different thing of if it's going to sell, you know what I mean?
0: Right. Well, why don't we get to Moonlighter here, because we got some of your music playing in the background right here, one of the releases on Rocksteady Disco.
3: Yeah, it's my debut release, Moonlighter EP. The title track.
0: So I'm curious, how did you come up with the name Moonlighter?
3: So I happen to also be a doctor.
0: Okay.
3: I'm a physician. I work in Grand Rapids. And the term Moonlighter is when you kind of work on the side, make some extra money. And it sounds kind of cool, so kind of DJing on the side. You know, being a doctor is my main thing, but I also have always loved music. Grew up with music, and really got into DJing and electronic music and through med school, and started DJing with Peter. And yeah, Moonlighter seemed like a good name to have.
0: Awesome. Now, is there any more releases coming up already, or?
3: They're in the works.
0: Okay.
3: They're in the works.
0: So nothing ready for the pressing plant yet?
3: No, okay. But keep your ears peeled tonight to hear some demos.
0: Oh, nice.
2: Dubplate.
3: Dubplate only.
0: Now, we played a gig together a couple of month ago about.
3: Yeah.
0: Out in Grand Rapids gotta say shouts out to Josh Tree for his Saturation Saturdays.
3: Yeah, shout out 4-4 Sound System.
0: Right. That was a lot of fun. That was my first experience seeing you, and I was already blown away after number one.
3: Yeah, that was really fun. A good night. You busted out all the hits and the 45s. It's really sweet.
0: One thing I was surprised, because I didn't know what to expect in Grand Rapids, because I'd never really seen the Grand Rapids crowd. But being at like a regular bar, I was like, I don't know how they're going to really feel about house music. So I I brought house music on 45s with me, but I was like, I think I'm going to leave it at Josh's place and just bring like other stuff. And I'm mad that I did, because you and Josh just played a bunch of house.
3: Yeah.
0: And people were getting down, like really getting down.
3: Yeah.
0: And I was like, holy cow, they actually appreciate it here.
3: Yeah. There's a scene over in Grand Rapids. Definitely not as robust as Detroit, but it's there. There's some crews out there. Shout out to the Modulate crew. Myself, kind of repping Rocksteady Disco on the west side of Michigan. 4-4 and, you know,
1: Vinyl Fetish
3: crew. Can't forget the Vinyl Fetish crew. They're great. And yeah, it's robust. And if you keep your eyes peeled, you find the venues kind of underground. There were some earlier spots that got shut down. Rest in peace, the Death House. But
0: yeah, the place was fun. It was a skate park.
3: Oh yeah, my God, that was great.
2: Madness.
0: I remember like sliding down the the ramps, yeah. Like just during techno music, just like getting on my butt and sliding down. And
3: yeah.
2: Yeah. In addition to the crews, the people who just show up are so awesome.
3: Yeah,
2: I feel like they'll dance to anything.
3: Yeah, there's some real heads out there that, you know, have been in the scene for a long time. Love the music. Yeah.
0: So enough with past shows. Is anything coming up?
3: I'm going to play at Viva La Resistance around Labor Day, but I've kind of sat back on the DJing recently, focusing on work and producing a little bit.
0: Okay.
3: I'm moving to Portland in the summer.
0: Oh, so no, we're losing you.
3: Yeah, I'm really sad to leave Michigan. There's a good chance we'll come back, depending on what happens over there. But, yeah.
0: Well, that'll just make you more in demand.
3: Yeah. Yep. The appearances will be rarer and more special.
2: Just bring the sound to Portland.
3: Oh, yeah.
0: Yeah. Yeah. Well, when can we throw a show in Portland, Oregon?
3: Yeah. Pacific Northeast can be. Yeah.
0: Have you been out there yet? Have you like checked out the area before you're going to move?
3: No, I mean, no? I interviewed there and they really liked me. And I really liked their program, and the city was awesome. The hospital's on a big hill.
0: Okay. So are you moving there before Memorial Day weekend?
3: No, after.
0: Oh, okay.
3: So I'll be there.
2: Gotta come.
0: Yeah, no.
3: Say hi and bye.
0: Yeah, no. I was gonna say if you move before, you'd have to come back and report back on everything. But
3: yeah,
0: next time you come back, make sure you come here and report what's going on in Portland.
3: I will.
0: Where the hot spots are.
3: I will. I'll have vacation days too. I'm sure I'll plan some flights back.
2: There's a decent chance he'll be at Temple Bar with me or Motor City Wine or something before Viva La Resistance.
3: Ooh,
2: too.
3: That's cute.
0: Awesome. Now, this record in the background again, we said it's the Moonlighter EP.
3: Yeah.
0: Oh, we got, we can show it on the camera here. Look at that. Look at that lovely record. So I'm curious, the logo that you have, is there any reason like behind that?
3: So it's interesting. Shout out to Matt Moran, who's from San Diego. I randomly saw, met him. I was going to see a kind of a surf rock band called Hoops. I really like it. And he was there, and we started chatting, and he told me he was a graphic designer. And, you know, we needed any work to hit him up. And he, you know, we hit him up later, and he asked me kind of what art style I like, and gave me some, you know, examples. I gave him some examples, and he shot me back with this plague doctor. So that's a plague doctor.
0: Okay.
3: It's like
0: it's fitting. You're a doctor.
3: Yeah, right? Yeah.
2: It's brilliant.
3: Yeah. So.
2: And if you look really closely, the Detroit skyline is in the background as if it's like shot from Sunset Point on Belle Isle.
3: Yeah.
0: Oh, I just noticed that. That's really cool.
3: Mm-hmm.
0: But get the zoom image.
2: There's literally Easter eggs hidden in everything in Rocksteady Disco.
3: Yeah.
2: Run out grooves, artwork.
3: Yeah. Yeah. I believe the artist's name is James Ensor. I saw his work in Chicago. That's what inspired the artwork. So Google him. It's kind of creepy art. Pretty cool stuff.
2: Yes, indeed.
0: The spindle hole almost like lines up exactly with the eye,
3: yep,
0: too.
3: Yep, that was on purpose.
0: Yeah. I've seen other creative ones. One was a ghetto tech one. You can just imagine where the spindle hole lined up.
3: Oh yeah. Oh yeah. I've seen some as well.
0: But awesome. Now this record, do you know where I know there's still copies at Threads.
3: Oh yeah.
0: Do you know where anywhere else people can get it?
3: Yeah, we were just at People's Records digging a little bit. I saw a few copies there.
0: Okay.
3: Vertigo Records in Grand Rapids, Michigan.
0: Now, is there like a web? Do you guys have like a Bandcamp or anything people can order the record from?
3: Yeah. Why? Yes, we do.
0: Okay.
3: Rocksteadydisco.bandcamp.com.
0: And I know if you go, because I have it on here, but I wanted you to say it just in case people listen to the audio only.
3: Mm-hmm.
0: Rocksteadydisco.com will forward to the Bandcamp as well.
3: Yeah.
0: So you can just go rocksteadydisco.com and it'll go there and you can order the records like you said too.
3: Yeah.
0: Awesome.
3: Yeah.
0: Now the cool thing is if you want a copy for free, Peter here was nice enough to bring three records from Rocksteady Disco that for people that come out.
4: Only three?
0: Only three.
2: Get out of here, Jeff.
4: Hey, I'm just asking.
2: Yeah, we got the Moonlighter EP, which is what you've been listening to for about the last 5-10 minutes. I got my Agape EP. This is before we hired a real artist. It's my release from about a year ago. And then the newest Motor City Wine Recordings release.
0: Oh, that one's got the real hot one, the Music and Wine done by
2: Hazmat.
0: Hazmat, yeah.
2: It's like if Zap and Naked Music had a baby. Arup Roy's on here, and some really brilliant jazz musicians are on here, too. Kumba Reunion Band and Hugh Smith Quintet.
4: The Freeman.
2: So come get them.
0: Yeah, come up here. 200 Grand River Avenue in Detroit. We're giving them away. So I think it's about perfect timing here because your record's about to end on the playlist here. So you want to get up there and get ready to make some noise?
3: Oh, yeah.
0: Sweet.
3: Thanks for having me.
0: Oh, yeah. So anyone's looking for something to do tonight afterwards?
4: Yes.
0: Yeah. Go to Marble Bar because 7 Inches in Heaven is happening. That was an abrupt ending. That must have been one of the ones where like I cut the recording. But let's go ahead and do this then. You are tuned into Planet Funk on 313.fm. This is Moonlighter.
5: Water, it's so deep. The water, it's so dark, and it's full of harbor shark. The land is like a rock, slowly shattering to sand, sinking in a sea of calamity. Where fear breeds shadows that lurks in the dark. Where people afraid to walk, afraid to think, afraid to talk. Where the present is haunted by the past. That's how me born, get to know about storm, learn to cling to the dawn. And when me hear my daddy sick, me quickly pack my grip and take a trip. Me never have no time when me reach, fi see no sunny beach when me reach. Just people are living shock, people living back to back, amongst cockroach and rat, amongst dirt and disease, subject to terrorist attack, political intrigue, constant grief and a sign of relief. Where the present is haunted by the past.

that's how me born. 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And when the news reach me, say me one daddy dead, me catch a plane quick. And when me reach my sunny isle, it was the same old style. 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The poor man him a try, you think a little try him try, holding on by and by, when a dollar can buy a little dinner for a fly. Galang dada, galang guan ya sir. 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Did your time upon earth, you never get your just dessert. 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You know you couldn't take it, dada. The anguish and the pain, the suffering, the problems, the strain. Struggling in vain to make two ends meet, so that them picnic could I get a little something to eat. To put clothes upon them back, put shoes upon them feet. When a dollar can buy a little dinner for your fly. Me know you try, dada. You fight a good fight, but the dice them did loaded and the card pack fix. Yet still you reach 56 before you lose your leg wicket. I know you're born ground here, so we bury you a stranger's burying ground, near to mum and cousin Doris, not far from the quarry.

0: clap for yourself.
1: Thank you so much. So up next, we got the man in command behind the record label here, Mr. Peter Croce.
0: Thank you, Brent.
1: What's going on, sir?
0: My feeling good, man. Sisters. I just ate a chocolate croissant.
1: Nice.
0: Or maybe it was a pan au chocolat. I don't know. It was good.
1: My favorite's the almond. Have you had the almond
0: That's
1: croissant
0: That's good,
1: yet?
0: Too. I shouldn't have had coffee, but I did that. So I guess we're going to go out tonight.
1: Nice. Hey, there is... Wait, I got my... Where's it at? There's 7 Inches in Heaven tonight.
0: Yeah, Moppy and Marble Bar.
1: Yep. Go to that. Do it.
0: But yeah, Matt killed it. Thank you.
1: I agree. Anyways, in the background right now, we got my favorite song ever by you.
0: Thanks for that, man.
1: Oh, yeah. Dude, I heard this and I was just like, no way. Really? This is Peter? This is so good.
0: Thanks, man. Yeah,
1: I downplay you or anything.
0: No,
1: but it's
0: I get
1: so
0: it.
1: Good.
0: I mean, it's my first 12-inch. So
1: really?
0: I really...
1: Mm-hmm.
0: Really? I did some edits before this. And edits are cool. Like, I think they serve a purpose for DJs and stuff, but I would never hang my hat on them. You know what I mean?
1: Yeah.
0: This is the first like original track I did, so
1: hot.
0: Thank you, man. I really, really, really appreciate that.
1: Came out swinging.
0: Yeah, I mean, there's the music that moves me the most has a message in it. Sometimes it's subtle. Sometimes it hits you over the head for 10 minutes like this song.
1: It's a long one. The thing I like about it is, like, it's one of those songs, like, it takes so long to build.
0: Yeah.
1: But it's, like, a good thing with this song. And it's, like, one of those songs that, like, you got to play front to back.
0: Yeah, thank you. I agree. I feel like it's definitely...
1: Like,
0: I'm a
1: 1 minute per record kind of person. But I will play this song front to back, like, every time.
0: That's a ringing endorsement. That's a ringing. I appreciate that, Brent. No, I'm serious. That's really great. Thank you, man. It's cool. I mean, the speech. It's the speech. I heard it. It was just. It's only a few years old. And once I heard it, I was like, oh, I'm making a song for this speech. And I snipped a little bit, but I didn't even warp the rhythm of the vocals. Like, Reverend Barber is just. He is house music. You know what I mean? Like, the way he talks is at 127 BPM, apparently. Like,
2: he talks with his heartbeat.
0: Yeah, totally.
1: Maybe he's just got, like, he's got the earbuds in his ears and he's just listening to some house music. Right?
0: Louis Vega at all times. But thank you, man. I appreciate that. I'm really happy with how this turned out. And actually, the most recent Rocksteady Disco release is the Jaco Matthews remix of this. And Jaco's a young buck, just turned 24 years old like a week ago. And it's his first release he's ever done on a label. And he did a great job with the remix. And in the past, Lady Monix and Poncha Train have done remixes of this.
1: Yeah, because there's a remix, like, release of this, right?
0: Yes. Yep. On our 10th record, it's got a Baby Blue label. That's got the Poncha Train Lady Monix remix. The Jaco remix is digital only, but I think I'm going to cut some acetates of it, some dubs of it.
1: That's the new one?
0: That's the new one.
1: Jaco,
0: yep.
1: You said. How do you spell that?
0: J-A-C-O.
1: Okay.
0: Yeah, that's on our Bandcamp, TrackSource. I mean, Jimster's been playing it.
2: DJ Holographic played it.
0: Holographic, yeah.
2: Lot Radio.
1: I'm gonna bring this down for a second because I'm really curious about this Jaco remix.
0: Dude, he killed it. I can't believe it's his first release he's ever done. Watch out for this kid.
1: I got nothing.
0: It's not playing?
1: It's not. I'm on your Bandcamp, but it's like...
0: Want me to sing it?
1: Oh, you know what it might be? I think it's because I switched like the sound card over before I...
0: Well,
1: after I opened, Chrome.
0: Oh.
1: So.
0: Well, yeah, just go on rocksteadydisco.com. It's called Jaco Matthews Groove Mix.
2: Mm-hmm.
0: It's
1: no, I got it now.
0: Okay.
1: I got it. Oh. We're going to do this.
0: Yeah, do it. That means I don't have to play it later. This is good.
1: Well, now it's loading. I get a spinny wheel. Thanks. It loaded all up and now
0: should have got Linux, dude.
1: I don't know, man. Come on. Come on, Bandcamp. Stop giving me a spinny wheel.
0: It's also, well, there's a clip on TrackSource.
2: Yeah.
0: But yeah.
2: It's good.
0: It's really good. Also, all right, I guess I'll riff. We also just repressed our only 7-inch. I think I brought that up earlier. It's Poncha Train's Hard Love Edits.
2: Flying like hotcakes.
0: Yeah, dude, it's crazy. Get We're almost sold out of the repress, and it's only been repressed for a week. And before that.
1: Yeah, I don't know why. Oh, you know why? I bet you I know why. I think it is that Chrome might be muted in the mixer.
3: Well, what happens? Not playing?
1: Wait a minute. Oh, yeah, that's it. Hey.
2: Hey. Oh, yeah.
1: There we go. But I still got the spinny wheel on the Bandcamp. Well, this is hot.
0: Yeah, right? I mean, the story of this song is a beautiful story, like Jayco's remix.
1: Wait, okay. We got the actual one. Well, it starts out just like the original.
0: Yeah, he put a different, put like a 909.
1: Okay.
0: Kick. But yeah, so Jayco was at a Sunday revival at Motor City Wine, which is a monthly party I do. And I met him through Gino, who is a brilliant artist and DJ, another young buck. He does this party called Snack Time at TV Lounge every Thursday, and he like brings food that he's cooked. It's amazing.
1: Nice.
0: It's free. I just go there and eat dinner. It's amazing. And listen to great music. So he introduced me to Jayco. I'm talking to him. I asked him if he plays records, and he said, no, I've been trying to get more into it. So I give him the record that we're celebrating the release of. It was the Standing Still is an Illusion remix record. And he sends me a video of him playing it, and like a few days later, and I was like, oh, this is great. This dude's practicing, whatever. And he hits me up like, hey, man, Revival, I heard that song at a party earlier this year, and it really changed my life, and it's a really powerful song. I've never done a remix before. Do you think you could send the stems over? And I was like, yeah, man, have at it. Like, just mess around with it, see what you come up with. And then, like, 6 days later, he sends me this. Huh. And I'm like, wait, this is your first remix you've ever done? And I wanted to get it out really quick, which is why we did digital, and then we didn't have time to press it to wax. But I think it's going to come out on vinyl one day. It's just a matter of when. So now he's like my little brother. Jayco Matthews.
1: Your brother. I like that. The little transphobe brothers and sisters.
0: Yep.
1: Nice. Yeah. So, now that we got that working, what's going on with you? Where are you playing?
0: I got some really good parties coming up.
1: Yeah.
0: Saturday night, I'm doing an after hours, which I do like once every 3 years. I can't say where it's at. Just email me or DM me or something. But it starts super late Saturday night, like 2 a.m. The lineup's ridiculous. We got Darshan Jazrani, who is half of Metro Area. He's in town to play Whiskey Disco, and we just, I mean, he's like your favorite DJ, so we wanted to make the party keep going. So hit me up about where that is. You can email me rocksteadydisco@gmail.com. That's Saturday late night, and then Sunday is the Sunday revival party.
1: Wait, is that the Ain't No Disco Presents one, or is that
0: so? This is the after party for Ain't No Disco. Okay. It's just called Late Night with Rocksteady Disco.
1: Okay, so Ain't No Disco is the one at Whiskey Disco.
0: Yes.
1: Okay,
0: and that's a great party in its own right. Nola
1: with Reed Boskey.
0: Yeah,
1: I love him.
0: Yeah, Reed's amazing. Nola is amazing. He's the one that's bringing him through. Nola's like been working with Whiskey Disco, doing amazing stuff. So I'm really excited to. They're just gonna come on and hop on the party. So
1: yeah, please put this one on vinyl.
0: I'm gonna cut some acetate, which you probably don't want to cut and scratch on. Yeah. But
1: like I said, this is one of those play front to back ones. So.
0: Yeah, totally. Yeah. But yeah, it's gonna come out on vinyl. I've been talking with some really interesting artists about doing other remixes, so do a remix record should be really powerful.
1: Thanks.
0: Yeah, it's been so cool to see who's picked up on both the original and the remix and everything. Like Mr. Scruff was playing this.
1: Really?
0: And Mr. Scruff's my favorite DJ, full stop. And so, you know, can't really ask for much more.
1: Oh, so people listening, we still have records.
0: Yeah, we got one. We got two left.
1: Two left, so come out. 200 Grand River Avenue. Get a record.
0: And if you don't feel like partying late night, just come Sunday to Motor City Wine. That's my Sunday revival party. I got Beige joining me. They're a really great up-and-coming DJ as well. younger DJ, really soulful. It's free. And it starts at 9 p.m. So.
1: Nice.
0: Yeah.
1: So, any what's the next? Can you give out like what the next release on Rock City Just was going to be?
0: Yeah, I'll just riff on the upcoming ones. Like I mentioned earlier in the show, we got a 7-inch in at the plan. That's going to be another special edition one.
1: Who's on that?
0: Pontchartrain has a rework on the A side. It's crazy. So, if you were at Movement. I think it was 2016. Pontchartrain played the Red Bull Music Academy stage.
2: Yeah.
0: He opened up the whole festival. He was the first person of the day. And he started with this amazing beachy version that he did of Let's Go Crazy by Prince. But you don't know it's Let's Go Crazy until it's like 2.5 minutes in. And it's halftime. It's not like that super fast kind of like new beat sound. And so we're finally pressing that. I've been bothering him to let me press it for ages, and he's finally down. So that's called Afterlife. And the flip side is a rework, really beat-down-y, like 92 BPM from Blair French. And that's called Pool. It's a really nice like springtime release. And then we just signed a release from J. Kriv from Brooklyn, who runs Razor and Tape and is part of Escort. He's just an incredible musician and DJ, and that's some really nice. It's kind of like sounds like this, but Brazilian. Like it's got that kind of like Patty Moody Detroit house sound with some really good Afro-Brazilian lyrics, and then a couple reworks on the flip. And then we got some more original music coming out later this year. And just it's a great release schedule this year, and of course we'll have our white label Memorial Day weekend Detroit exclusive. You just press up 80 of those and sprinkle them around the city.
1: Okay.
0: Yeah. The official release for that one will come out like September. So, yeah, we're like booked the rest of the year. I'm talking with Kiko Navarro, doing a 12-inch with Kiko Navarro. So, just a lot of great stuff in the hopper.
1: So, because I know one of the records you brought was one of the Motor City Line recording ones, as we mentioned. Not just Rock City Disco, but you co-run with Mr. Guy Lafleur. Motor City Wine recordings.
0: Yeah, I label managed for him. And thank you for the reminder. We just approved the test pressings for the third Motor City Wine release.
1: Ooh, when's that coming out?
0: Probably like next week.
1: Oh.
0: let's just say in the next few weeks. And it's
1: good. Exclusive at Motor City Wine, or can you buy them other places?
0: You can buy them. They're worldwide.
1: Okay.
0: Right. Yeah, you can get them. They're in Juneau. They're everywhere.
1: Okay.
0: And that release is ridiculous.
1: But you should buy them direct. You should go get a bottle of wine and sit down, listen to some house music.
0: There you go.
1: And buy a Motor City Wine recordings record at Motor City Wine.
0: That's the best way to do it.
1: Yeah.
0: It's that project is called Detroit to Bristol, and that is Javant, Malik Alston, and Andy Compton. It's like really good soulful house. I got the test pressing in my bag. I'm going to play it later. And then Motor City Wine number 4 will be ready later in the year. That's with Mark DeClive Lowe, Moto Mitsu from Japan, and a couple other artists. We're buttoning it up right now, but it's a really nice release schedule. Not as many as Rock City Disco, but usually I do one or two a year with Motor City Wine.
1: Exclusive.
0: I guess so. We're not trying to, but it just ends up being that way.
1: Yeah.
0: Yeah.
1: No, but they're all hot releases. I like how they're mixed too. Like you got like some of David's like kind of jazzier stuff, and then
0: right.
1: You have that one that I'm not forgetting his name right now.
0: Hazmat.
1: Yeah, that Hazmat did.
0: That's the whole thing. Motor City Wine is not just electronic music, right? They have jazz a few nights a week. They have DJs a few nights a week, and we wanted the releases to reflect that. We wanted the music to be something that sounds great at a dance, sounds great in your headphones, in your home stereo. And I think we're slowly, we've only done 2 releases, third one's coming out soon, but I think we're hitting that mark.
1: Nice.
0: Yes.
1: Well, before we get to yapping too much, you want to go up there and play some tunes?
0: Sounds good, man. Thank you.
1: Myself, Woodward, what's going on?
3: Oh man, nothing much. Just basically waiting for spring to come, as usual. Well, damn. Well, so much for that. I guess
1: we're going into this now.
3: Yeah, tell me, just shut the fuck up.
1: All right. Well, you are tuned into Planet Funk on 313.fm. This is Peter Croce.

don't come tonight representing any organization, but I come to talk about faith and morality. I'm a preacher and I'm a theologically conservative liberal evangelical biblicist.

0: So that was Peter Croce. So yeah, that was awesome. Wanted to mention in the background right now, you got only 5 days now until you can buy it. The new release on Soiree Records, Honey. This one's Inside You by Drivetrain. Yeah, it comes out February 25th, vinyl and digital, so go buy it. It's a good one. Soiree always puts out good stuff. What else is going on? Tonight, go to 7 Inches in Heaven. Do it.
1: Yes, Marble Bar. Gotta go. Gabe Gonzalez's 50th birthday party.
0: Yep. This Friday, I'm actually playing. This was like a last minute thing. At least for me it was. I don't know. They might have been planning this for a while, but I actually just got asked about this today. PJ Lager's house on Friday. I'm going to be playing with... Oh, I love that. Spinning a blend of 80s, 90s, classic dance, house, techno, and forgotten gems. I love that. I love that. But it's going to be myself, Ryan Start, and Not All Too Hype. I'm going to be doing the whole Mr. 7 Inches thing, so getting silly with 45s. And I haven't really decided, but I think on March 2nd, I'm going to do the same thing. Our other show on Burst Radio, the one called We Do This, put on by Nano 2 Hype and Pat Lamos on O Cuts. Check out his show too on Sundays, The Dungeon.
1: Yes, definitely. Good show.
0: But which we might acquire soon. I don't know, we're talking about, because he's sick and tired of Facebook shutting him down. I don't know. Supposed to be talking with Teresa Hill as well. So we might pick up Teresa Hill's show too. At least the video portion of it. But on Saturday, March 2nd, I'm going to be playing along for the We Do This show, which is also broadcast on 313.fm. It's live from Northern Lights Lounge, and it should be a good time.
1: Yeah, also, March 9th, the Hamtramck Music Festival.
0: Oh, that's right, go down to Detroit Dreads.
1: And along with the other venues over in Ham Sandwich. And also, the same night is the 313.fm takeover of Toledo.
0: That's right.
1: At the Main Street Bar and Grill. So, any of my friends in the Glass City, is going to be some shit going down. So, make sure you have your ass in the place. And then, if you're looking for something to do to get out of Detroit, this would be the place for you to go.
0: Mm-hmm.
1: So, definitely put that on your calendar.
0: Well, I think that's going to do it for the night. Thank you, everyone, for tuning in. Thank you to both Peter and to Moonlighter down there for throwing down for us.
1: I'm so glad we had this time together.
0: Also, a huge thank you to Urban Bean Co. for hosting us each and every week, as well as our past host, Grand Trunk Pub. And can't thank the man enough, our man in command out in California, Mr. Jeff. So yeah, thanks everyone again for listening, and like I said, this one is by Drivetrain, it's called Inside You, it's on the new Soiree Records release called Honey, coming out on the 25th, both vinyl and digital, go buy it, peace.

0: Hey, what's up, everyone? I want to thank you all for tuning into Planet Funk on burstradio.net. We're here with the Sonic Natives. What's up, guys?
1: What's going on, Matt? You all right?
2: What's up?
0: I'm doing well. Earl, you need to be turned up a little bit. Wait, try that again. Oh, you turned your mic
3: off. No, I didn't. It was off.
0: Oh, it was off. Okay, I missed it. All right. Anyways, you guys are DJ Magic, Al Ester, and Earl Nixon McKinney. Minus one, though.
1: Yep,
3: minus one at the moment. Chris Kibbs. Habibian. Out of Boston.
0: Right on. Well, shouts out to him. Hopefully, we can have you guys back sometime and have him out as well.
3: Indeed.
1: Yeah, that'd be cool.
0: But you guys aren't brand new, but you're fairly new as a group. I know you guys have all been DJing for quite a while. When exactly did the Sonic Natives form?
1: Actually, or you want to take this
3: one?
1: No,
3: go ahead. You can take it.
1: No, you go ahead.
3: No, it was at your event. So.
1: Actually, 2 years ago at my annual birthday bash, which, by the way, is coming up again this Saturday at TV Lounge, Earl came up with the idea, like, almost instantly. And he came up and presented it, and Sonic Natives was born like that.
0: Yeah. Right on. And did you guys already know who was going to be in it and everything? Or?
1: Well, based on the energy of the room that night and everyone's response to the way we played, Earl kind of knew who he wanted. You know?
0: Okay, also everyone that's in the group was there at the building at the time? Okay, right on.
3: Yeah, at the moment it was during that event that Al spoke of. Chris was actually playing at the time as a guest, and I was just like totally... I don't know. It just came out of nowhere. I just totally got his vibe, and Al invited me to play a few, and we kind of played all between each other as a collective, and it was just it was a no-brainer.
1: We looked up, and the room was packed, and they were staring up at us like, you know, so Earl was like, yeah, well, it's something
3: we
1: weird.
3: We can do this thing.
1: Right on.
0: Now, do you guys have, as a collective, do you guys have like a website or a SoundCloud or anything that people can check out?
3: We actually do have a MixCloud. We have a SoundCloud. We have a Twitter page. We have
1: an Instagram page.
3: A Facebook fan page.
0: Oh, yeah, I was going to say, Burst Radio has an Instagram page too now, so anyone tuning in can check it out. Just search for Burst Radio. But how do they find you on all those social media?
1: Punch in Sonic Natives.
0: The Sonic Natives?
3: Pretty much. You can punch in Sonic Natives on any of those media outlets, and you'll find us.
0: Right. Okay. Right on. Now, do you guys, even as far as individual, do you guys have any gigs coming up that you guys would like to plug?
1: Just this Saturday.
0: Okay.
2: Just this Saturday.
1: This is my annual birthday party. I've been doing this for 12 years now.
0: Okay.
1: And
0: so you're 12 years old?
1: Well, okay, yeah, I'll go with that. I'll buy that. So I'm turning the big
3: 5-0.
0: Oh, man. So this is the big one.
1: It's gonna go down, really. TV Lounge. I think it's, 2548 Grand River?
0: Okay.
1: Yep.
0: Right on.
1: Doors open at 9 o'clock. Sonic Natives are doing the music. Special guest, Bruce Bailey.
0: Okay.
1: And our friend from Chicago, Steve Miggity Maestro.
0: That should be a fire right there.
1: Oh, definitely.
3: It's really going to go back to what we would like to see in terms of any nightlife event, any party. Just, we want to have fun. We want to enjoy each and every track we play. We want folks to dance. Just let your inhibitions go. It ain't about what you got on, what you're wearing. Bring your energy. Bring your love. Bring your ears. And just, you know, catch the vibe and go with it. It's simple. It's real simple.
0: Right on. Well, real quick, kind of want to get into, sorry, I'm losing my track of thought here.
1: Take your time.
0: Right?
1: Take your time. No rush.
0: I wanted to kind of get into how you guys all got your start individually as DJs, because now that we know how Sonic Natives was formed, how did you guys get your starts originally? We'll start with DJ Magic over here.
4: Oh, wow. I go first.
2: Okay.
4: Well, actually, about 30 years ago, I have my 30-year anniversary coming up next year. So 29 years ago, I was in the military, and I had been DJing, you know, locally at home. But professionally, I was overseas in Germany, New Year's Eve 1986, as a matter of fact. And I was out just looking for something to do one night and walked into a club that had no DJ. And the guy said, "You spin?" And I said, "I sure do." And that was the beginning of my professional DJing career. That was December 31st, 1985.
0: Okay.
4: And it just took off from there. I started doing a lot of club gigs in Germany. I won the, I came in second. I placed second in the International German DJ Contest in 1987.
0: Wow. All right. Well, congratulations.
4: And, thank you. And from there, it just took off. From there, I moved back to the States. Steve Maestro, who's playing at Al's Party, he and I hooked up on in the military. He's been my best friend for years. We ended up on Chicago radio with GCI, where I reinvented myself in Chicago, where I'm from. And since then, moved here and hooked up with the Sonic Native. So it's been a journey.
0: Right on. How about you, Al?
1: Okay, to make a really, really long story, really, really short, I was a dancer first. So I always knew what I wanted to play.
0: I think I remember this. I pulled out a Cybotron record.
1: Exactly.
0: And you told me a story.
1: Exactly. So, yeah, I was a dancer first. And I always knew what I wanted to hear on the dance floor. And I liked the way DJs in Detroit played. But I just felt that I wanted to put an extra edge to it, you know. So being interested in music since I was 12 years old, I did my first gig at age 13 at Bobian Junior High School on a battery-operated mixer.
0: Oh, wow.
1: Perfected my craft, graduated to a Teledyne mixer that used to sell at, what's the name of the store? Olson's Electronics. Graduated to a Teledyne mixer with the big knobs and you can't hear the cueing, and, you know, got smoother and smoother and smoother. By age 16, I pretty much had it down to a science. Did the Mumford High School hayride and took off from there. When I graduated, a friend of mine, Angela Batillo Burns, had a birthday party at this club called Cheeks. I wasn't old enough to drink.
0: Cheeks, what kind of club is that?
1: Cheeks was a... It does sound that. I know, right? It was the resident of the Wizard, Jeff Mills.
0: Oh, really?
1: And Jeff Mills was about to blow up.
0: See, we were talking history here. Yeah. There's a little history right
1: Radio
0: there.
1: Was looking at him. WDRQ was looking at him. So finally, it got to the point where they were like, "Well, Jeff, we're going to pay you X amount of dollars, but we want you exclusively." I did a guest spot at Angie's birthday party at Cheeks, and management heard me. They approached me instantly and hired me on the spot.
0: Wow.
1: And that's how I kind of took off and went from there. But prior to that, Earl and I had met in high school. Earl threw a party. His club was called, Shazam was the name of the club. And him and I had on the same coat, you know, and I was kind of mad at first. I'm like, well, they told me I got the last one or whatever. Anyway, so me and Earl got the same coat. And we kind of, you know, we're like, yeah, good taste. Yeah, good taste. You know, we kind of, and then we became friends. And I found out Earl knew how to play as well, you know. And that's how the friendship and the DJ thing kind of formed.
0: Right.
1: And we've been, like, just brothers ever since.
0: Ever since.
1: Yeah, ever since. Yeah.
0: Right on. Well, before I get to you, Earl, I want to say quick shout-outs to the last week's crew. That's out here.
1: What's up, last week's crew?
0: They're not even paying attention. Oh, there they are. And they brought friends this time, too.
3: Cool.
0: But also, I got to say shouts out to Benny in the chat, like always. And also, Kristen Pearsall, always sharing the links. So thank you, Kristen.
1: And don't forget, Adam's here.
0: Adam's here.
1: Yeah.
0: And Adam brought a friend, too.
3: Yeah, Adam brought a friend.
0: A couple friends. Anyways, Earl. What's your story?
3: I'm going to make mine shorter because Al's actually was not short.
1: That was a novel, wasn't it? I tried to condense it. I'm so sorry.
3: You know what, though? It's actually so funny because I started almost the same identical way as Magic and Al. And, you know, I came up through grade school, got hypnotized by a DJ they brought in to a class party and was kind of curious as to how he was doing it. So I figured I could do it, too. So I had my mom buy me a stereo in addition to the other stereo that I had. So I brought two big, full-blown stereos.
1: The component sets.
3: Yeah, the component sets into class with a collection of records and played my first class parties. And, you know, from there, I actually went on to high school. And then the Al and Earl story pretty much started. And I got to tell the story, Al. So when I wanted to graduate to using a better mixer, Al loaned me his mixer $50 for one day.
1: Why do you tell that story? You change the price every time you tell that story.
3: $50 for one day.
1: It was $5. It was $5
3: for $50
1: that he offered. It was, dude. Okay.
3: I walked 2 miles to borrow it
1: in the snow.
3: Walked 2 miles in the snow to bring it back for $50. No, it was $5. No, but. From then on, Al and I became just high school buddies, DJ pals. I actually got my biggest break where he played at Cheeks. Probably the only other guest besides the Resonance that got a chance to play exclusive place as Cheeks. It wasn't for everybody.
1: Cheeks was a hot spot, and we weren't even old enough to drink.
3: We really
1: weren't. We ran the music.
3: Yeah, we were old enough to sneak out of the house and go to some of the hottest parties and watch some of the hottest DJs. And from then on, it's pretty much history. I mean, everybody knows I've moved on to do quite a few things. Played for the Pistons, played Motor City Casino, played for years. I mean, my experience is 30 years plus in the game, which really tells my age. But, moving on, I, still maintain a passion and a love for this game. And, sky's the limit, and I'm taking these guys with me.
0: Yeah. Right on. I like that. Well, I think I'm going to go ahead and jump up there and start getting ready.
3: Yeah,
1: cool.
0: I'm glad all the business meetings and such finished up here because I'm going to do something a little different. I'm going to play a little ghetto tech. So,
3: yeah.
0: Okay. It's going to get raunchy in here for a minute.
3: It's kind of hard to give an interview while you're dancing.
0: Right. So, since I don't have a co-host or anything, this is going to be interesting doing the switchover. But,
3: well, you go ahead and do your thing. And, my radio experience, of course. Oh, and I didn't even say that I did radio.
1: Exactly.
3: I guess,
1: radio.
3: Actually, we all did. Yeah. I did commercial radio. Yeah. And it's funny, and now we're backtracking. Magic and I were on commercial radio at the same time. He was doing GCI, and I was doing 105.9 Jams and working with Steve Miggity Maestro. And so our three paths crossed back then. So it just goes to show you how full circle comes to pass. And, us three guys are back together. And,
1: And when I was doing radio, I was a production assistant for WJGZ, which later became WCHB, and Earl was A&R for Arista Records.
0: Okay.
1: And he used to come and bring tunes, and that's how, we really reconnected.
3: Yeah.
1: On a whole entirely another
3: like
1: music
3: Olympics,
1: level.
3: Yeah. Olympics, the circles
0: Cool. Well, I'm going to mute the mics real quick and jump up there, but we'll get more into a little more in-depth interview before you guys jump on. So, I'm just going to let this track play out a little bit.
3: All right.

east side of Detroit, to the west side of Detroit. You know what we are.

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I gotta go, but I'll be back later to taste a little of that. Yeah, flavor, yeah. Sugar coated gum drops, cherry flavored lollipops, peppermint and candy corn. Right. 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

0: That was kind of fun. 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
1: I was actually about to pop lock.
0: Anyways, we're gonna probably, I'm assuming, bring it down a little tempo from there.
1: Tough act to follow, my man.
0: Oh, well, thank you. I don't know. I like to get on the show and do some, have some fun every once in a while.
2: You had fun.
1: Yeah, you did.
0: Got to bust out the 45s every once in a while.
1: Yeah, I'm looking at the case. Right. I'm looking at the case like, yeah, high value.
2: Keep
1: there.
2: Your eye on that.
1: Yeah. Low jack, all that.
0: Anyways, up next, though, we got some Detroit classics. Some Detroit, I don't even know what I want to say. Detroit just legends. You guys have been around for a while, and you guys have definitely proved to be some of the best in the business, I would say.
2: We try.
1: Thank you. I appreciate that.
2: Truly
1: legends,
2: do.
1: Legends is a, that's a tough,
2: shoes to fill.
1: I'd say it's
0: accurate.
2: But thank you.
1: Thank
2: much
1: you.
2: Appreciate.
1: Oh, yeah. Thank you.
0: Oh, yeah. Anyways, though, you guys, again, are Sonic Natives. There we go. All right. I'm trying to figure out which mic's which. Anyways, once again, for people that are tuning in late, they can find you guys pretty much any social media outlet. Just search for the Sonic Natives.
2: And this Saturday at TV Lounge.
0: Yep.
2: For my 50th birthday bash.
0: Oh, yeah. I'll be there.
2: We are going to clown.
0: I will be there.
3: Yes, sir.
2: A few treats in store. So please come on out.
1: Absolutely. And, yes. And for those that do attend, there is an actual added bonus that we can't disclose. But you will definitely want to be at the event, and you're going to enjoy yourself and then some.
2: And just to be sure that they stay, we're not going to give away the bonus until almost the end of the party.
1: Right. Ooh. So you have to be in attendance in order to know
2: if you're not there,
1: what the bonus is. And
0: you got to stay till the end.
2: And it's going to be worth it.
1: It's going to be worth it. It will make your weekend for sure.
0: Now, quick question. Is there a cover for the night?
2: Yes.
0: Okay. How much is it?
2: $10.
0: $10? That's not bad.
1: $10 in your end.
0: $10 in your end. I like it. Okay. Right on. Right on. Always good to know. That way someone doesn't show up with you know, an empty wallet or something, and then have to get turned away. So just sell a couple, bring a couple empties into Meijer or whatever. Get your $10. Hey, I've done it before.
3: Don't be telling my secrets, man.
1: You know.
0: Now that when I was like 14, that was record money for me.
2: Oh yeah.
0: Now, you guys, do you guys have anything going on individually that you'd like to mention? Any links or anything like SoundClouds or anything like that that people can check out?
1: Aside from the Sonic Natives SoundCloud and MixCloud, Al is going to be doing some SoundCloud and MixCloud things. Magic does have some things that he does on the internet from time to time. You were doing a live stream?
3: I had a Ustream show
1: Ustream,
3: for a while.
1: Ustream.
3: Yeah, and a MixCloud page. But,
1: right. And I have several mixes as well up on MixCloud and one or two that's on SoundCloud. Think about SoundCloud, and I love you, SoundCloud. Shout out to SoundCloud. 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
0: Stuff, yeah.
1: Right. So, and it's fine. I get it. You know, I did a mix, and it was from a group that had the name Detroit in it. I figured it was good. They were like, hey, buddy. Let's get that off there. So MixCloud, I got several mixes on MixCloud and a few on SoundCloud. Aside from that, we all are individual DJs in our own right. You can catch us in various spots. For the most part, Mix Brick Time, which is on 641 Bovian. You can catch myself, Earl, or Magic on any given Thursday. We're down there for Schoolhouse Thursdays, and when we want to drag Al out and do
2: I'm
1: his
2: trying,
1: thing.
2: But right now I'm
1: right.
2: In the studio
1: kind of, so hard.
2: Kind of working on my first release. And it's, I'm just being honest. Oh. I'm not really a big fan of production.
0: Okay. So yeah, that's one question I had is if you guys produce.
2: Oh,
0: and,
2: yeah. But we have a lot of stuff that the public will probably never hear.
0: Okay.
2: You know, because we're our own worst critics.
0: Right.
2: But that's when I'm trying to perfect my production craft.
0: That's like me. I have like 1,000 ideas on the computer. But
1: Right. Which actually leads us to the Sonic Natives' first release that is actually out on Teasbox Records.
2: First mix we did.
1: It's called
2: All I Needed.
1: All I Needed.
2: My one diva. and we're going to play it tonight.
0: Okay, right on. Yep. Is that available just digitally or vinyl as well?
1: Right now it's in a digital world. Okay. We'll see if we can get some limited releases.
0: Where can people get that? Is that like on Beatport, TrackSource?
1: TrackSource.com.
0: So just search for Sonic Natives and it should pop up?
1: Yeah. There you go.
0: Right on. Okay. The other question I had just slipped my mind. If people want to go about booking the Sonic Natives, how can they do that?
2: Facebook. Okay. The best for me.
1: You can contact myself, Earl McKinney. Earl Mixon McKinney on Facebook. Inbox me. I don't like to call myself CEO.
2: That's what you are.
1: Concept originator.
2: It
1: how about
2: is
1: that?
2: It's like you can afford to rent mixers for $50.
1: it pays the cost to be the boss or whatever you want to say. $50 it was. It was a heavy price. Back then, it was $5 was $50.
2: Well, you're right. So it was kind of like $50.
0: We had Kenneth Thomas on here last week, and he was talking about his I called it a get rich quick scheme, but he just said it was basically pay for Taco Bell each week.
1: Wow!
0: But what he used to do is in Detroit, being a trance DJ, trance obviously isn't that big in Detroit. Unfortunately,
2: it used to be at one point.
1: Yeah.
0: But what he would do is he'd find all these records that were selling for tons in Europe and just find them in the $3 bin here in Detroit, buy them up and sell them on eBay.
2: You know, it's really weird.
1: What a hustle.
2: When you go overseas and you look in the bins and you see tunes, not so much from Detroit, but just what would be imports to them, and stuff that's valuable to us is like just so-so to them. But our, what we call, not garbage, but records that we really don't care that much about, they're all looking for, you know, so it's kind of a funny thing, you know. Yeah.
3: Ain't nothing like record shopping. I missed it.
2: Definitely. Yeah, me too.
3: This whole new digital era is really something to get adjusted to. Yeah. You know, we are all old school, don't want to give our ages away, but, you know, nothing like going to the record store on Saturday and spending your whole Saturday afternoon.
0: Bring a lunch.
3: You know, yeah, exactly. And going through the records and spending about $200-$300. Yeah.
2: See, I was never able to do that. Yeah, it was like maybe a 30 spot, and I had to pick very carefully.
0: Right. See, my thing is that I'm killing myself because I just picked up a second job doing sound and lights at White Star.
2: Okay.
0: And that's right by Detroit Threads.
2: Oh yeah.
0: So I'll go to Detroit Threads. Yeah. Spend $100 and think, well, you know, it's no big deal because I'm just going to make it back. Well.
2: Right.
0: You know, $100 adds up after
2: a while. You know,
0: it's
2: really funny when you go to the record store. Well, I know when I used to go to the record store with a lot of money to spend, I'd find two or three records. But you go with $20 and everything you hear you like.
0: Right.
2: You know?
0: Yep.
2: Wow. I had a moment there.
0: Well, do you guys have anyone you want to say hi to out there? Anyone that might be listening or anything?
1: Everybody.
0: Yeah. Everybody?
2: Everyone.
1: Everybody.
0: Okay.
1: Everyone. Because if we miss one name, watch our phones
2: we'll
1: go berserk.
2: Right.
1: It'll be louder than any of this music we play. So shout out to each and every one of you
2: within
1: listening.
2: Earshot.
1: I got
0: a cable for that, too. We can hook up phones and they can yell at you on air.
3: But we will be remiss if we didn't talk to and say hi to our turntable brother who's not here, Chris Kitbibs.
2: What's up Chris?
1: Yep.
2: See you Saturday, bro.
3: PJ
1: Paula
3: what's
1: Johnson.
3: Up girl Paula,
1: PJ.
3: Paula Johnson.
1: Yep.
3: Steve Miggity Maestro, and the list is endless. So we have people all over the place, here, there, everywhere. Chicago,
2: definitely.
3: Detroit, D.C.
1: Oh, Devin Brent, our
2: Devin?
1: Honorary
2: oh, Devin.
1: Sonic,
2: hey, what's up, man?
1: Honorary Sonic Native Devin Brent. Yep. Shout out to him. And yeah, we just, you know what, you see, if we moving around and twitching, we want to go do this thing. So
0: yeah. All right. Ready. Well, why don't you guys go ahead and jump up there then? I'm gonna pull up. What's going on next week? Will you get set up?
1: All right.
2: Cool.
1: And we can really do this thing.
0: Right on. Coming up next week on the radio show. See, I'm really bad at this. I should even know my own schedule, but I have to look it up. Next week on Planet Funk, if this ever loads, we have dun-dun-dun, okay, we're getting there. Oh, TK and Danny K, followed by the big one opening up February.
1: Sweet.
0: With DJ Fingers, JLB's own, and DJ Godfather.
2: Cool, yeah.
0: So, if you like the booty that I played,
2: yeah.
0: tune into that one and hear even more.
1: Who doesn't like booty,
0: right? Cheeks.
2: All right. What you said.
1: What you said.
0: All right. Well, if you're about ready over there, sir. Well, actually, you know what? You're not, because I haven't switched you over yet. Okay. Do you guys have anything that you can talk about for like 40 seconds?
1: Sure. We're going to give you a brief synopsis of what Saturday at TV Lounge is going to be like. It's going to be energy. It's going to be music. It's going to be people. It's going to be
2: timeless,
1: great vibes. It's going to be timeless
2: vibe,
1: classics.
2: Energy.
1: It's going to be anthems. It's going to be
2: atmosphere, food, cake, good conversation, just the place to be.
1: It's going to be all of those things, plus the people that, you know, the thing is, if a lot of people, you know, you come to parties and you get on your phone, or you hold up the wall, or you styling and profiling, or you sitting in a chair, you're waiting to be seen, or you're waiting to see something. Yeah. All of that is out the door. Really, if you come for what you originally, I would think, go to parties for. Yeah. You go to hear good music. Am I right? In
2: definitely
1: the audience,
2: right.
1: And you go to dance if dancing is your thing. If not, you know, you catch that vibe and you get your body moving, and we want to get back to that, because that's our main focus as DJs, or as Sonic Natives, as you say. Our job is to make you move. That's pretty much part of our
2: exactly.
1: mission statement. We started organically because we felt vibes that, you know, Cole it had a method of cohesiveness between all three of us, four of us, and now, you know, we just want to share that with everybody
2: right.
1: else.
2: We want you to feel what we feel.
1: Exactly.
2: Definitely.
1: So, can I get an amen?
2: Almost ready?
1: Amen.
2: Amen.
1: Yeah. And so,
2: just about ready?
1: We're just about ready. Magic is doing his final adjustments, getting his coordinates, his cosmic coordinates.
0: Real quick before he goes on, because something you were mentioning, one of my friends made a funny Facebook post I wanted to mention. Shout out to Louisa. She made a post on New Year's Eve that said, dance like no one's watching, because they're not. They're all on their cell phones. Anyways, let's go ahead and get into this. Are you about ready over there, sir? All right, well, you are tuned into BurstRadio.net, the Planet Funk Show. This is Sonic Natives.

That's really what's bugging me about it. Men and women just don't get along. Like, I hear women say this all the time. I know a lot of your sisters be like, chivalry is dead, don't you? Don't y'all feel that way? Like, men aren't gentlemen anymore? That's right. Chivalry is dead, and women killed it.

0: Ladies and gentlemen, the Sonic Natives. So, real quick.
1: I got to ask one question.
0: What's that?
1: It's the question that you always got to ask the artist. Is this your first time spinning?
0: Anyways, the mics are open. Anyone that wants to jump on right now can. Real quick, I was going to mention what you're hearing in the background right now. If you missed last week, Mr. Kenneth Thomas was on the show, and we're going to be lucky enough to have his wife playing as well coming up soon. But this one is a new one by Kenneth Thomas. This one's, this is the one that he's giving out for free. If you check out his SoundCloud, just soundcloud.com/DJ Kenneth Thomas.
2: Gotta grab that.
0: You can get it for free. So, great set, guys. I really enjoyed what I heard.
2: Thank you.
0: A lot of fun.
2: Thank you, man.
0: You had me dancing, at least.
2: Yeah, you're a tough act to follow. You had the energy level like rooftop. And,
0: I don't know. I don't know. Al is the guy that has the energy.
2: You can plug him in.
3: I just do what I do.
2: Yeah, you can plug him in and power a city. Yeah.
3: So listen, don't forget, this Saturday.
2: Yep.
3: January 24th, TV
2: yep.
3: Lounge.
2: TV Lounge.
3: 50th birthday bash.
2: 50-50 experience.
3: Off there. The chain. Don't miss it.
2: They still say that off the chain?
3: I guess. When you're my age.
4: We just did.
3: Okay, all wrong.
2: Your party going to be on fleek.
3: And stuff on.
0: Oh, man.
4: Can we get some milk and cookies?
3: Okay, all wrong.
0: Real quick, I wanted to mention the name of this one if you are looking for it. It's Oceans, the extended mix by Kenneth Thomas. So check that one out. However, we got a little preview. Something that you guys put out at the very end there. The last track that you guys played, what was that?
3: It's called All I Needed by One Diva.
2: It's Sonic on, Natives remix.
3: The legendary Terry Hunters from Chicago's Chosen Few.
2: Yep.
3: It's on his label, Tease Box.
2: Tease Box.
3: And we have three mixes on Track Source.
4: Is there?
0: Three?
2: Yep.
3: Three.
0: Oh, nice.
2: We
0: okay.
2: Three versions.
3: Three versions.
2: And, shout out to Gary Wallace, who... Yep. Gave us a green light to work on the project, and we were lucky enough to get it signed to Gary
3: Box.
2: Was lucky enough to get it signed to Tease Box, and
4: yes, sir.
2: You know, with the blessing of legendary Terry Hunter.
4: Shout out to Gary and Terry Hunter.
3: Terry and
4: Tease Box.
2: Yep. More to come.
3: And Chosen Few in Chicago. Yes.
0: Right on.
2: Keep my stickers on. I hit mine. Taking my first radio sticker.
0: I have to get a refill on that. Greg had to be the one that brought them out because I ran out. I have three at home and that's it.
2: Wow.
0: I want to say a big thank you to you guys for coming out and playing.
3: And thank
0: I
3: you.
0: Loved it.
4: We enjoyed it.
2: Us. I mean, it's
3: always
2: a good
3: pleasure.
2: Time. It's a pleasure.
3: Always.
2: Yes.
4: I like the vibe in here, man. Really did.
0: Oh yeah. No, this place definitely is. The place to be on a Wednesday night.
2: Exactly. By the way, we're down at Urban Bean Company.
3: And if you guys haven't been here, you need to come check it out. Really.
4: It's Grand nice River and Griswold.
2: Griswold, man. It's a nice vibe. And, you know, come and get your eat on and,
3: definitely.
2: You know, get your coffee on and get your bean on or get your Urban
4: get your groove
2: on.
4: What you say.
0: And right. February 4th, get your booty on.
2: And get it all on right here. With excellent vibe. And a great place, I should say, you know, to play.
3: Come check it
2: out. We had a great time.
3: Yep.
4: Yes, sir.
0: Wait. You got to get closer to that mic, Greg.
2: Here you go.
5: Can you hear me? Can you hear me?
0: Yep.
2: Yeah,
0: you got
2: you
0: me.
2: Got to know that's an omnidirectional. Well, no, that's a unidirectional.
0: Unidirectional.
5: Right.
2: Yeah,
5: this place has a lot of history. This was Blake's place called Save the Vinyl.
2: Yep.
5: Record shop.
2: We know that.
5: So I know y'all know, but for those out there in podcast land or whatever
2: now
5: you want to call
2: that.
5: It, now you know.
2: My man.
3: Podcast land, I like that.
2: Uh-huh.
0: Well, of course, we got to thank Urban Bean Co.
2: That's right.
0: Each and every Wednesday, we're here. So if this is your first time listening and you like what you heard, come experience it live. Come hang out with us. We're here every Wednesday from 7 p.m. until... whenever, really.
2: We stop.
0: If you can't make it on a Wednesday, our good friend Mikado does a Tuesday nights here, and it's all really chill music. Kind of like this.
2: Okay.
3: This is good.
0: Mm-hmm. Now, also, every other Friday, it should be not this Friday, but next Friday, because I think they just recently had one. But House Coffee, which is hosted by James Menchez, and recently back from Germany, Why am I forgetting his name?
2: What's his name?
0: What's his name?
3: That guy.
0: That guy.
2: Him.
0: That from Germany. So I felt bad
3: that
0: because
3: from Germany guy.
0: I was forgetting your name last week when I was trying to do the announcements. I was like, that other guy. You have Al Esker and Earl and that other guy.
3: And their friend. Wow.
0: But to be fair, I met you once.
3: Right.
0: At WHFR.
4: Just
0: now
4: think
0: I know.
4: Of the black Houdini with dreads.
2: Wow. He said
0: we'll blame we'll blame Adam and his bar that he brings every week.
3: Right. Thanks, Adam.
2: Thanks, Adam. Yeah, thanks, Adam.
0: Yeah, thank you, Adam, by the way. We usually don't thank him, but now for the first time, I think we're going to start thanking him each and every week.
2: The high-level glassware. Right. That was all right.
3: Yes,
2: that
3: was. All right.
0: Thank you, Adam.
2: You sound a little different.
3: Yes, sir.
2: Thanks to Adam. Thank you, Adam.
0: Of course, you can check him out, DJ Thread. If you're into drum and bass at all, definitely check that guy out. He's a new addition to Concrete Jungle Detroit.
2: Sweet.
0: So if you're coming out to some Concrete Jungle shows, you'll probably see him out there.
2: All right. Look for the glassware.
0: Right?
2: Yeah. drink with your pinky up.
3: Right.
0: Now, also got to say, even though we're here at Urban Bean right now, got to say thank you, big thank you to Ferran's Grand Trunk Pub. I still call it Ferran's. They dropped the Ferran's. They're now just Grand Trunk Pub. But we were there for a good 2 or so years. Still love them. They still have great food. They still have awesome wait staff. It's just fuck you, ASCAP.
3: Oh, wow.
2: Oh, they came through?
0: Yeah,
2: oh, wow.
0: They sent them a cease and desist.
2: Oh,
0: so
2: yeah.
0: We're out of Ferran's now, or Grand Trunk Pub. But
2: ASCAP is hot.
0: No, still go and support those guys. Those guys are awesome.
2: Absolutely.
3: Cool.
0: Right on Woodward Avenue, just about a block from... Woodward and Congress, about a block from where's
2: actually
0: that place?
2: About what, a half
0: where the
2: block
0: festival
2: from...
0: happens every year.
3: Right.
0: Heart Why am I yeah. Heart Plaza?
2: Or actually,
0: thank
2: a
0: you.
2: Half block south of Campus Martius is pretty much where they are.
0: Yep.
2: Yeah,
0: yep.
2: Right in the middle of that block right there.
0: Now, also got to say thank you, big thank yous out to Burst LLC, the audio and lighting company. If you're ever in need for any sound and lighting, definitely hit up Scott over at Burst LLC. They were our original location at their old warehouse. They've since moved to a newer location with they have a ton more sound. So
2: if you have ever been in that warehouse and see all the equipment and stuff they have in there.
0: Oh, they have
2: like,
0: a.
3: I heard about.
0: They
3: it.
0: Have a new Adamson rig.
2: You're like, wow.
0: It's a line array, 20 foot tall, that needs to be crane lifted. And
2: wow.
0: the subwoofers are a 19-inch driver instead of 18-inch.
2: Wow.
0: So they
3: Where
0: bump.
3: Is this again? Right, exactly.
0: They moved to Michigan Ave, kind of out by near the works. So, yeah, if you need more sound, hit up Scott over at Burst LLC.
2: Yup.
3: Sounds like the Paradise Garage.
4: You ain't lying.
2: Sounds like Sonic Next Garage.
0: This
4: right.
0: is...
4: Right. Like we need to give them a call.
2: What you said.
4: What you said.
0: This is...
3: Richard Long material.
2: Uh-huh.
0: This one right here has been getting a lot of international play by Richie Houghton. This is one of Asher Perkins' latest ones. This is In Here. Had Asher Perkins on a couple weeks ago, so I wanted to throw this one in the background real quick.
3: Wow, that's cool.
0: But
2: you guys following all these like high level guys.
3: Right, right.
2: Here we come.
3: Right.
2: Sonic Natives.
3: It's okay. Hey, we hold our own. So
0: hey, I'll buy that.
2: We
0: I'll buy that remix.
2: I'll
0: buy that remix, and that one's gonna get in the rotation of tracks being played. So.
4: Okay, we appreciate it.
2: All right.
4: Hit up Sonic Natives on tracksource.com.
0: Right.
2: Yeah. Absolutely. Hit up Sonic Natives everywhere. Just Google us.
3: Just right.
2: Google
0: right.
2: Us.
0: Of course, also got to thank everyone who tuned in tonight. Big shout outs to everyone that got in the chat.
2: All of y'all.
0: Yep. And then last but not least, as I always say, we are a Detroit-based radio station, but we're broadcast out of California on Mr. Jeff of Doom's servers for free, so cannot thank the man enough. So
2: how
0: big shout-out. Right?
2: Give me his number.
0: I can. If you need hosting, you can get on the of Doom servers,
2: wow.
0: So...
3: Cool.
0: Big thank you to Mr. Jeff of Doom. As I always say, he lives in California, but he's always here during movement. So if you see the man, if you know what he looks like, buy him a drink.
3: Okay.
0: So
2: I'm a walk up to him with Adam.
3: Right, exactly.
2: And like, me and Adam in the
3: Mr.
2: glassware.
3: Jeff, this is Adam.
2: Me and Adam in the glassware. Going, yeah, absolutely. Like that.
0: Do you guys have anything else you want to throw out there before we end the show?
2: Sonic Natives. This is what
0: Sonic
2: we do.
0: Sonic Natives.
2: This is what we do. Saturday, on Facebook, Saturday.
3: TV Lounge, look. Please.
2: Okay, look.
3: Don't hear about it. Be about it.
2: It's you not really hear. About Sonic Natives right now because we're done. It was just a taste of what you can hear on a Saturday. But Saturday is all about Alan Ester, the 50-50 experience. You got to come out. TV Lounge is the place to be. 9 o'clock sharp.
4: Yes,
2: I'm telling you, don't hear about it. Yeah. And please don't be updating it all night on Facebook because
3: exactly.
2: We ain't have none of that. Anybody on the dance floor with a cell phone and a little smartphone,
3: we kicking you out.
2: Look, we got a place for you.
3: Keep it real.
2: We
3: don't need that space
2: about you. We got a place for you and your phone. And your socialization
3: outside.
2: And all that.
3: Yep.
2: Hashtag outside.
4: Outside.
2: Period. That's how it goes.
4: But here, real talk, I got to experience Al Ester's birthday party for the first time last year. And he kept bragging about it and talking about it. And I was like, let me just see what this is really about. And I have to admit, this is my brother. I love him to death. And I tell you what, when I experienced it myself for the first time, it is all that. And a bag of chips, like they say. It is something to be experienced. You do not want to read the post Monday morning about what happened. You need to be at TV Lounge on Saturday evening because I'm telling you right now, there's a whole lot going on. We've got a lot of stuff in store, some special treats. So please.
3: Definitely.
2: And keep in mind, if you come to the party, you know, there is an added bonus for your attendance, and you really want to be within earshot
3: that
2: of that.
3: Right.
2: You want to be within earshot
3: of
2: the announcement. Is I'm telling you, it's a bonus.
3: Yes,
2: it's a benefit.
3: It's going to be so worth
2: because as we do what we do, you know, our mission is it's not really all about us. It's more so about the music
3: exactly.
2: and what it can do. You know, as we deliver it. To you people, so
3: we want you all to feel what we feel.
2: Exactly,
3: so,
2: it's all about sharing, and sharing is caring, and caring is sharing
3: and stuff.
4: You gonna be there?
2: Stuff.
0: Yeah, no, I was gonna say it sounds like my weekend is all planned out here.
2: Pretty much.
0: I got Thursday at Sabrage, which is the old Sky Club above Sangria in Royal Oak.
3: Okay.
0: Kenneth Thomas is gonna be playing there for free. I'm gonna be out there as well as
3: cool.
0: My current co-host, Ava, who couldn't make it tonight, and my past co-host, John Salem. We're
2: going
0: to be out there for that. And then Friday at Whiskey Disco, it's their one-year anniversary. And then, of course,
3: really?
0: Saturday at TV Lounge.
3: I like that name, Whiskey Disco.
2: Every time I hear it, it just makes me laugh.
3: Whiskey Disco.
2: Whiskey Disco.
3: Whiskey
2: I can do a little dance when
3: right,
2: say
3: exactly.
2: Whiskey Disco.
0: For those of you who are unfamiliar with this, Whiskey Disco, it is Oslo used to be.
2: The old Oslo.
0: Yep.
3: Really?
0: Yep.
3: Yeah. Same location.
4: How come I get an automatic hangover when I say that?
2: Whiskey Disco.
4: My head hurts.
3: They just Tylenol.
4: I'm calling off tomorrow. I'm going to Whiskey Disco.
3: All right, exactly.
0: Now, of course, as we mentioned earlier, January 28th, next week, will be TK, a.k.a. Terrence Curdy, and Danny K coming down on the radio show.
2: Sweet.
0: February 4th, we have DJ Fingers and DJ Godfather. So bring your booties. It'll be a good time.
3: Bring your cheeks.
0: Right? Your cheeks.
2: Uh-huh.
0: Unedited, right? I like that. Now, of course, also, I played the song that I didn't want to play. I want to play. What do I want to play? What's a good
2: DJing
0: ending song?
2: You're not DJing?
0: I'm DJing when I'm not in. Something like that.
2: Mm-hmm.
0: Actually, you know what? Let's end
2: in
0: with this
2: professional
0: one.
2: Radio, we
0: let's
2: call that with, music beds.
0: Let's
3: exactly.
0: end with this one. Because this is another Kenneth Thomas
3: I like
0: one.
3: This.
0: If you know Kenneth Thomas, you probably know this song. If you don't know Kenneth Thomas, this is his most popular track to date. This is Ghost in the Machine.
2: Shout out to Kenneth Thomas.
0: Right?
4: Yes, sir.
3: Also, a mad shout out to my boy Delano Smith.
0: Oh, yeah.
3: He is doing this thing big time.
0: And you are doing your thing together.
3: He's a sole supporter of Sonic Natives.
2: A.K.A. Mr. Euro.
3: Yes.
2: That's his new name.
3: Yes,
2: Mr. Euro. If you catch
3: yes,
2: him on the stateside, you're lucky.
3: Yes.
2: Because that guy is out
3: is
2: there
3: getting it in.
2: Doing it.
3: Completely.
2: And that is and touring. Please, any DJs, don't mention touring if you ain't got that many stamps on your passport.
3: Exactly.
4: Much respect.
2: You gotta love that.
0: Of course, I was going to say, usually at the end of the show, I go over events happening throughout the month, but I think the only events I'm going to mention are this week, so make sure you're there Saturday, because I am absolutely booked out on the show. So I'm just going to kind of go over the schedule real quick. February 11th, Isaac Prieto and the Players Club. February 18th.
2: Yeah.
0: Sinistar and Taylor Hawkins, February 25th.
2: Okay.
0: As we mentioned earlier, Mikado and John Salem is going to come back for his birthday. March 4th is one you're not going to want to miss, the 100th episode of Planet Funk. March 11th, we'll mention who's going to be on the 100th episode in a later date. But
3: stay tuned.
0: Yeah, it's going to be big.
2: You shut this intersection down. That would be hot.
0: Party on the streets.
2: Yeah, that would be so hot.
0: Right.
4: Okay. This could be like Times Square in Detroit.
2: Exactly. All right. I digress.
0: Of course. The next week after that, March 11th, will be Sol Goodman and Damari Saunderson. March 18th, Sierra and Basic. Of course, you can check Basic out 6 to 7 p.m., I believe it is, on deep.com, D3EP. And then April 1st will be Too Tall and Stoppy. And then, as you're hearing in the background right now, Kenneth Thomas, Mrs. Kenneth Thomas, a.k.a. Georgia Color, will be playing on the show along with Nano 2 Hype for his birthday party.
3: Love those names.
0: Yeah, that's going to be a bit of a... Yeah, it's going to be like Miami bass, ghetto tech, and all sorts of scratching and stuff
2: like
0: with trance.
2: Ultra Eagle.
0: But I had to book Georgia, and then Nano hit me up, and he said it's my birthday, so yeah. Of course, the week after that, we got Thomas Barnett and Seth Carter.
2: Thomas, yeah.
0: Right?
3: That brought me back.
0: And the time I actually booked him was the time I talked to you guys. Shouts out to Marie Stagat. Okay.
2: Oh, Marie,
0: heading back to Berlin. When I talked to them is when I went and booked. Is when I talked to you guys when she was doing the photo shoot
3: out
0: at Belle Isle.
2: Sweet.
0: Cool. The week after that, though, making his return from his retirement, Golden One, along with Ben Scott. That's going to be the Function edition. If you remember Function, this is before there was even Grasshopper Underground. This is Gracie's Underground.
2: Gracie's Underground.
0: Yep. They used to throw a night called Function, and it actually carried over into Grasshopper for a while. So if you have a Function t-shirt, come out and wear it out, because I'm going to be wearing mine. And then May 6th, we have Dwayne Jensen, but still looking for someone to play along with him.
2: Us.
0: Yeah, all right. We could do that.
2: Us.
3: I was thinking that's more for the 100th show.
0: Right?
2: I mean, that would be loud. There you
5: The drunker, the better he plays.
2: But then you got to help him down the stairs.
3: Right.
0: Yeah, we got to bring Adam.
3: Right.
0: Of course, May 13th, Stone Owl and Sean
3: Craig.
0: Mint. May 20th. Planet Funk, the Grid Edition 2 for the Movement show. May 27th, Pine Groove Showcase. June 3rd, and this one will be one that you guys can come out to. It's my birthday.
3: Definitely.
2: Well, right.
0: The rules for my birthday are, if you have played on Planet Funk up until June 3rd, you can come out and just bring some songs.
2: Sweet.
0: We're going to have everything set up, CD players, turntables, and just come out, play some music.
2: What do you say?
0: And then June 17th, TechTroit Showcase. July 29th, the Charivari Showcase. And August 5th, Flint Drop Fest Showcase.
2: Man, you got a full ride, dude.
0: Yeah.
3: What a roster.
4: I got to get my cassette tips together.
2: Cassette tips. Get all that.
3: You got to record.
2: Let's put it on the deck.
4: You got to record. Yes,
0: sir. Of course.
4: Just say no.
0: If you're in the 20th century you want the recordings, you can go to download.burstradio.net. 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The episode will be up in 3 days' time.
2: Sweet.
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2: There it is.
0: So, do you guys have anything else you want to throw out there real quick?
3: Nope. Just,
0: nope.
3: Just want to thank you.
2: Yeah, okay. We want to thank you, of course. Thank you. Thank Burst Radio. Thank the host, the guy that hangs here but lives in California. You're going to give me his number. I'll call him and thank him personally, whatever. I got to thank my brothers in sound. I got to thank Alan Esther. I got to thank DJ Magic, Chris Abibian in Boston, who I'm sure is probably listening or shouting out. And more surprises and a lot of stuff to come from the Sonic Natives. Shout out to our brother and sister groups out there. They know who they are, especially Charivari, Detroit.
3: Clark Drive.
2: You know, all our good friends, Paula Johnson, Clark Drive, Linda Carter, Mix Bricktown, TV
3: Chosen
2: Lounge,
3: Few in Chicago.
2: Chosen Few in Chicago, Divine
3: New,
2: One,
3: New Bang,
2: Enterprises,
3: Divine One, yeah.
2: New Bang, Clan, and see, I'm gonna start mentioning names.
4: MMP Records, Steve Maestro,
2: Tease Box Records,
4: Tease Box,
2: Jay Hunter,
4: Lady,
3: Gary Jack Master Wallace,
2: Deep House Providers, all our friends in Miami, Vegas, New York, Charlotte,
3: anyone we forgot
2: Chicago.
3: To mention.
2: Yeah, all of that. Right. If I forgot some. Hit me an inbox.
4: Charge it to our heads and not our hearts.
0: All right.
2: We love y'all.
0: Thank you. Detroit, peace out.
2: Peace out.

Hey, what's up, everyone? Welcome to another edition of Planet Funk. I'm back home. Feels a little weird doing the show from here since I've been doing it remote lately. Tonight it's just going to be myself. The track I opened up with was

BT off of the vinyl release of ESCM, Electric Skies Church Music. That one's called The Road to Los Vivios. It actually wasn't on the U.S. release of the album, but it made it on the vinyl in the U.K. release, which is funny because it's one of my favorite songs. So I'm going to start the show off with some breaks, because I haven't played breaks in a while, but I don't know, I'm not going to gab on much because I don't really have much to talk about, so I think we're going to kind of just get right into the show, and yeah, like I said, start off with some breaks.

0: Господа, мы играем в Killing Season.
1: Руфа Фрисон.

feel it, feel it, feel it, feel it, feel it, feel it, feel it, feel it, feel it, feel it, feel it, feel it, feel it, feel it, feel it, feel it, feel it, feel it, feel it, feel it, feel it, feel it, feel it, feel it, feel it, feel it, feel it, feel it, feel it, feel it, feel it, feel it, feel it, feel it, feel it, feel it, feel it, feel it, feel it, feel it, feel it, feel it, feel it, feel it, feel it, feel it, feel it, feel it, feel it, feel it, feel it, feel it, feel it, feel it, feel it, feel it, feel it, feel it, feel it, feel it, feel it, feel it, feel it, feel it, feel it, feel it, feel it, feel it, feel it, feel it, feel it, feel it, feel it, feel it, feel it, feel it, feel it, feel it, feel it, feel it, feel it, feel it, feel it, feel it, feel it, feel it, feel it, feel it, feel it, feel it, feel it, feel it, feel it, feel it, feel

All right. That last one you heard was actually another one off of the album that I played the first one off of. That one is Orbitus Terranium by BT, which just happens to be the song that originally got me into electronic music. So I wasn't going to play it, but then I was like, why not? Still got another hour and a half left on the show, and I don't know, I didn't really prepare any music, so I think I'm just going to start playing some funky house. I literally just grabbed as big of a section as I could out of my funky house record, so I think that's what's going to be next, so stay tuned.

0: Dublin City.
1: Hiyo.
2: Yo, yo, yo.
1: I can barely hear you.
2: What about now?
1: Wait, try it again.
2: What's up?
1: Hello, hello.
2: What's up? Check.
1: There we go. All right, we got you. Hey, what's going on?
3: Yeah. Movement afterglow.
1: Right? Oh, that was really loud, though. Dude, I'm getting all the sound effects on the mic.
3: y'all trying to figure out what I'm drinking. Sipping on that syrup.
1: So anyways, we're here with Basic, another one of the Detroit House Collective, which we've pretty much featured like all month.
3: Yes. DHC.
1: We survived.
3: Yeah, we did, man. I think Monday was crazy. I think maybe the most people I've seen at a festival in quite a long time. And, younger generations coming through and good things.
1: Yeah, it was

0: Sorry.
1: you get some
0: burp moment. But no, I was actually surprised the last day with the for those of you that might not be in the Detroit area or just don't know what the hell we're talking about. We're talking about movement right now.
1: Yes.
0: The Detroit Electronic Music Festival in Hart Plaza, which happens once a year during Memorial Day weekend. Well, on Monday, though, I was kind of surprised because there were, even though it was raining pretty hard, there's still a good amount of people out there just jamming out in the rain. I was actually one of them.
1: Yes. That's cool, man. Yeah, it was a good time this year. I think it's hard to pick a favorite, but like, there's nothing like watching Terrence Parker in front of his own home crowd. I'm a sucker for the Made in Detroit stage, you know. It's just, there's so much local talent out there. It's crazy. I mean, if you looked at all the after parties and even the parties going on during the festival, you really start to realize how much talent we have here in Detroit.
0: Well, the one thing I like about the Detroit stage, too, is, I mean, at least, like, at night, during the day, you know, there's still people filling in, but at night, it seems like one of the few stages that you can actually dance at because you actually have room.
1: Definitely.
0: I know I mentioned this. I guess it doesn't really apply anymore. It's kind of changed throughout the years, especially now with, like, the younger generation coming in and them now that they also switched the layout of the stages. But one thing I used to always get a kick out of, Frankie Yunkai of Motec Records, I think it was Kevin Reynolds,
1: mm-hmm.
0: actually, who is stage managers for the Detroit stage. When he was describing the festival, he was describing, like, the difference between the stages, and he mentioned Beatport, which before it was all predominantly like Europeans, and now it seems to be more like, since they switched it over to the riverfront, seems to be a younger crowd now. But before it was more
1: your
0: European crowd. But he was describing the difference between the Beatport stage and the Detroit stage, and he's like, yeah, you know, over at the Detroit stage, everyone, you know, and everyone's like, hey, man, you got some weed, you got a joint. Go over to the Beatport stage, and he's like, excuse me, do you have a cigarette?
1: For sure, man. Last year, I caught my boy Joshua Harrison. We've been friends since high school, making beats in marching band back, and I'm not going to tell you when, but... But, yeah, I like the Made in Detroit stage, I think, the best. And a little room to dance, a little room to move, and a little front, and kind of like being at home. So, but, yeah, man, thanks for having me out, Brent.
0: Yeah. I was going to ask, who were some of your favorites this year?
1: Terrence Parker, Francois K, of course. I say, you know, Andy C, Square Pusher. Didn't hear any Speed Garage DJs, but, you know.
0: Now, see, I was actually excited to see Square Pusher, but I don't know, like, maybe I walked in at the wrong moment, but I just heard noise.
1: It seems yeah. Like... Yeah, I mean, but definitely Terrence Parker was my favorite.
0: I was going to ask, did you get a chance to catch Masters at Work or Dennis Ferrer?
1: I didn't. That was Dennis is one that I wanted to catch, and I didn't get there in time. So I think I was stuffing my face full of slows at the time.
0: Yeah, I don't know. My mind's, like, gone.
1: Yeah.
0: I'm still recovering from the weekend right now.
1: It's okay. We'll turn the music up here in a second, yeah. And it'll be all better.
0: Did we decide who's going first? I know you mentioned.
1: No. We can do whatever we want to because we're big kids.
0: Should we paper, rock, scissors for it?
1: Okay.
0: All right. So here goes. The 1-2-3 shoot?
1: What? Dun, dun, dun. Oh, man, you looked.
0: All right, let's do this again. 1-2-3 shoot. Wait. One.
1: Oh.
0: So I guess I'm going first.
1: Oh, sliced.
0: All right. If you want to, like, just gab on about some random stuff and then until I get up there.
1: Yeah, man. Go do your thing. Just so you guys know, I got a couple shows coming up. The first one, Summer Beats, June 8th. And then also at Base Camp, go figure, the 16th through the 18th. More details to follow. So if you want to catch out my releases, all that kind of stuff, the easiest place is to go to SoundCloud.com/DJBASSICK.com. So that's where you can see all my releases, mixes, and of course check out the Burst Radio podcast in case you missed it. My boy Brent's going to get on the gold-plated M5Gs right about now and throw down some beats for you guys.
0: Yeah, I was actually looking at these, and I'm almost scared to play on them. <'cause> I'm like, I don't even know if I want to adjust the weight or anything and leave fingerprints on these things. Like, I might just, like, drag and push the record because I don't even want to leave a smudge on the gold-plated pitch control.
1: Uh-oh, breaking out the 45s, man. Yeah. It comes with the big box and the little box. If only you guys could be here right now. Uh-oh. Check, check. Here he comes.